0: With Nobody Does It Better. And here's the 11 o'clock news, sport and weather.
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2: I'm Josh Bryant. The state's agriculture minister is defending the length of time it took to inform the community about the detection of fire ants in Sydney's Inner West. The detection at the Enfield Intermodal Logistics Centre was made on the 23rd of September, but the public was only informed yesterday. Tara Moriarty's told Mark Levy they had to make sure the nest contained the invasive species before they acted.
3: We took these ants out, they were killed immediately, as a precautionary measure while we did testing to find out if they were red imported fire ants. We don't want to cause issues in this highly populated part of Sydney unless we're sure about what kind of ants they are. So we've done the proper work.
2: A five-year-old girl has been taken to hospital after she was hit by an e-bike in Sydney's east. The child is being treated for minor injuries to her face after being struck at Pagewood. The 41-year-old e-bike rider is assisting police with inquiries. Legislation to impose a 30% tax on discretionary trusts has been introduced into federal parliament. Treasurer Jim Chalmers says the reform is long overdue and would close a loophole in the tax system. But its passage through parliament may not be easy, with the Greens claiming the changes should go further and the opposition won't back the move. The Nationals leader claims the Treasurer is looking to save his own political career with his plea to respect those who are voting for One Nation. Jim Chalmers has urged left-wing activists not to campaign against One Nation from a position of, quote, smug moral superiority, and saying voters' concerns should be met with understanding. Matt Canavan's told Nine he believes Dr. Chalmers is worried about voter backlash.
4: Clearly Jim is feeling the pressure from his own backbench and his own voters, because a recent poll showed that he could lose his seat to One Nation. So no wonder finally Jim is waking up, but the question has to be asked is, why has he just woken up when his own job is at risk?
2: Two men have been charged with a fray as part of investigations into a fatal stabbing in Sydney's West. 36-year-old Joshua Smith died at Mount Druitt after being found with stab wounds to his torso. Two teenage boys remain before the courts, charged with his murder. The state government says toll relief is being made available to another 200,000 drivers and riders across Sydney. The Minns government has lowered the weekly toll cap from $60 to $50. Also making news, detectives have charged two men as part of investigations into a card skimming and fraud syndicate operating across Sydney. And a report has found 88% of older households have at least one spare bedroom, and downsizing could be key to unlocking housing supply. In finance, the All Ords trading down 45 points at 88.76. One Aussie dollar buying 69.8 US cents. Now with sport, here's Chris McCarthy.
5: Captain Pat Cummins isn't ruling out Matt Renshaw opening the batting in Sunday's second test against South Africa. The Queenslander named man of the match, scoring 190 and 82, batting at number 5 in Australia's win in Durban. Cummins says they have no shortage of options as they look to wrap up the series in Port Elizabeth.
6: Seeing Travis Head down at number 5 as well, do a job. So, you know, we're always working about the six batters or seven plus Kez. How's that going to function as a whole? So I still think he can be a great opener. And now he's got another string through his bow that he's found this week.
5: New Zealand's Aaron Clark has declared the Kiwis are out to prove they have the world's best forward pack when they take on the Kangaroos in the World Cup opener tomorrow night. Struggling supercars driver Declan Fraser has been replaced at Premier Racing by Erebus's Cooper Murray for the final series, and two first half goals from Letitia McKenna in her starting debut for the Matildas have set up a 7-1 victory over Haiti in their friendly in France. I'm Chris McCarthy. That's news and sport.

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0: 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A detour is in place along Selina Street, Newell Highway and Tiburina Street. Works are expected to be completed in November. 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
1: 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I'll give you a quick rundown of the weather since I couldn't do it before. Thank you, Jeffrey. Wednesday, we've got a medium chance of showers on the northern slopes, a near zero chance of rain elsewhere, chance of a thunderstorm in the north, winds of south to southeasterly, and 25 degrees for your Wednesday. For Thursday, we're looking at some showers, 12 to 24 degrees, maybe a thunderstorm on the plains in the late afternoon. For Friday, we're looking at 10 to 23 and some showers, Saturday, 11 to 25 and cloudy, Sunday, 11 to 26 and cloudy, Monday, some showers, 12 to 26, and Tuesday, 13 to 28, and some showers. Our temperatures this morning haven't gone up very much today at all. Still sitting on about 21, 22 degrees, and lows overnight, a little bit cool last night, which was nice. Nothing in the rain department, no, checked everything, so no. We've had the Tom Robinson Band with 2468 Motorway. Then we had Axiom with A Little Ray of Sunshine. And coming up now, we've got Frankie Miller at, what time is it? 11:16 here at 2Max FM with Darlin'. And then after that, we've got Blue Suede with Hooked on a Feeling. Then another words from our sponsor, and then I'll come back and have a chat.

0: We had Blue Suede there with Hooked on a Feeling. Before that, we had Darling by Frank Miller. And don't forget, today is National I Love You Day, so just tell someone you love them. And, yeah, apparently it's a thing. Just sharing the love around here at 2Max FM. It is 11:23, 12 o'clock today. Elvis isn't able to be with us. Well, he will be here eventually, but Frank will be filling in. So he'll be here at 12 to take over from me. And but Elvis will be in the building at some stage between 12 and 2.
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1: 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The Rotary Club of Narrabri Book Fair is open Monday to Friday, 9 a.m. until 4 p.m. Saturday, 9 a.m. until 1 p.m. Situated in the old Mitre 10 building, Dewhurst Street, Narrabri. 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

0: A little bit of Nutbush City Limits, I can Tina Turner there. And before that, we had Mississippi by Pussycat, and that's an oldie but a goodie. It is 11:35 here at 2Max FM. Word from our sponsors. Then we've got some more music coming up here. Don't forget, after 12 o'clock, Elvis is going to be running a bit late today, so Frank will step in until Elvis enters the building.
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Natalie Cole there, and This Will Be an Everlasting Love. Before that, we had The Air That I Breathe, The Hollies. We had KC and the Sunshine Band with That's the Way I Like It, and a little bit of John Farnham there with Rock Me Baby. It is 11:49 here at 2MAX FM. I'm going to say goodbye. Frank will be in to take over at 12 o'clock, filling in for Elvis, who will be here eventually. In the meantime, here's a couple of songs. Until I'm back in the morning, kids in the morning, until then, have a great day. See ya.

0: 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All your gardening, framing and homeware needs in one spot. Come on down to Kugel Florists and Framing, 13 Doyle Street, Narrabri.
1: We're just a little bit early there, but we have the news coming up very shortly. Then we'll be into, as Julie says, Elvis's Wednesday afternoon show, Bales. I'll be sitting in till Bales gets here, then we'll be into Bales, then I'll be back to do Frank's Wednesday mixes. So that'll come up this afternoon. A great afternoon's entertainment here on 2Max FM. Very, very shortly, we're going to have news time because Frank hit it too early. So we'll have it come up soon, hopefully. We might do it this once again.
0: 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Or your gardening.
1: We got the latest news spot. We'll have it coming your way very, very shortly. Oh, Frank, you made a big mistake, didn't you? Too early. Jumped the gun. But anyway, we'll get there.
2: Newtune Harcourts will hold a series of open homes on Saturday, the 10th of October.

0: 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All your gardening, framing and homeware needs in one spot. Come on down to Kugel Florists and Framing, 13 Doyle Street, Narrabri.
1: It continues to defend its budget measures as legislation is introduced for a new tax on trust funds. Federal Politics Editor Michael Packey.
2: Treasurer Jim Chalmers has introduced a bill that would impose a 30% tax on discretionary trusts. He argues wealthy Australians use the instrument to minimise their tax, draining the budget of billions of dollars. Dr. Chalmers has told Parliament the government is closing a loophole.
3: These reforms will improve the sustainability and integrity of the tax system.
2: But opposition leader Angus Taylor argues many small business owners use discretionary trusts to protect their assets.
4: They should go and talk to a few more of these people, because these people are busting us every day.
2: The government will need the Greens to get the tax passed, but the minor party is demanding an inquiry before accepting the change. Michael Packey, Canberra.
1: A five-year-old girl is being treated for facial injuries after she was hit by an e-bike in Sydney's east. Police say the child was struck by the device at Pagewood. The 41-year-old female e-bike rider is assisting police with their inquiries. Hospital security workers have been injured in an incident at a hospital in the Blue Mountains. Police have been told a 26-year-old man attacked the staff and discharged a fire extinguisher before leaving Katoomba Hospital. The state government has launched a pilot program to help older patients return home from hospital until they can get into aged care. It comes as a Productivity Commission report warns any state action needs to complement, not replace, the Commonwealth responsibility for aged care. Health Minister Ryan Park says the $28 million program aims to help more than 300 patients a year.
5: This is all about not only freeing up beds, but making sure older patients are getting the care and support they need in the comfort of their own home.
1: Pope Leo is recovering in hospital after being diagnosed with lung cancer. The 71-year-old has undergone surgery to remove the lower lobe of his right lung. Australia's Prime Minister among those wishing the pontiff a speedy recovery. A YouGov survey shows 3 in 4 Australians support government spending more on public housing. Voters surveyed in the poll also expressed strong backing for limits on rent increases. The Australia Institute Deputy Research Director Jack Thrower says most people support bolder government interventions.
6: So 4 in 5 Australians support some form of rent regulation, including over half who think that rents should be allowed to only rise with inflation or less.
1: In finance, Theo Lords is trading down 76 points at 88.44. One Australian dollar buying 69.89 US cents. Now sport with Chris McCarthy.
7: Mitchell Moses isn't taking the number 7 jersey for granted ahead of running on for the Kangaroos in tomorrow night's World Cup opener against the Kiwis. Coach Kevin Walters has confirmed he'll rotate James Tedesco into halfback for next week's game against Fiji. Moses says the significance of the opportunity isn't lost on him.
8: For me to get this chance and Kevin give me the nod, it's exciting, but we've got a lot of quality stars around here, and everyone will get their chance, I guess. Kevin's been pretty clear with that, so like I said, you never know when it's going to be your last.
7: Matildas coach Joe Montemurro says he's satisfied with the lessons learnt from their October friendlies. The Tillies bouncing back from a loss to Germany to steamroll Haiti 7-1. Rory McIlroy says he would vote for LIV Golf defectors to return to the PGA Tour, believing the breakaway circuit is no longer a threat. And a straight sets win for Alex de Minaur has sent him through to the quarterfinals at the Shanghai Masters. The victory sends him to 7th in the rankings for the end-of-year ATP Finals. I'm Chris McCarthy. That's the latest in news and sport.
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10: And the weather forecast for Narrabri listening area and northwest slopes and plains for the rest of today and this evening. We're expecting a bit of partly cloudy conditions, and we have had over the last couple of days over at Moree and probably here at Wee Waa Narrabri, we have had some very heavy showers indeed. I know yesterday at home we had a few. And it's a very muggy day out there at the moment. But partly cloudy today, a max of 25. For tomorrow, Thursday, shower or two, max 24, minimum 11. Friday, showers 22 is the max and minimum is 10. Saturday is cloudy, maximum 24, minimum 11. Sunday, partly cloudy, maximum 25, minimum 11. Monday, shower or two, maximum 26, minimum 12. Tuesday, shower or two, a maximum 27, minimum 12. At the time at our two Max FM studios, downtown Narrabri at 5 minutes past the hour of 12. Just looking around the traps at the moment here in Narrabri, sitting on 23, Gunnedah 21, Wee Waa 24, Boggabri 22, Tamworth 20, Moree 23. And good afternoon. Thank you, Julie, for a great 3 hours of Wednesday morning show. As always, great music and great entertainment with the serial and community calendar. Great show indeed, so thank you very much. And welcome to Balesy, I think he calls it, Leifer's Lazy Lunch. So welcome to Wednesday's Leifer's Lazy Lunch. I'll be sitting in. He'll be a bit late getting here, so he's asked me to sit in for him till he gets here. I'm his apprentice. I just got told when I walked in. So we'll try to do is some good music to keep you going till Bales gets in. And of course, after 2 o'clock, I'm back with Frank's Wednesday Mixers for the 14th of October 2026. Where's the years gone? If it keeps going very shortly, it'll be ho-ho-ho music. Okay, to get us underway, here's one that Bales liked when this gentleman was alive, and he's the late Seaman Dan, and Bales loved this guy's music, and the song I'm picked to play of Seaman Dan is Yellow Bird. And Dolly Parton, I know Jules already played a Dolly Parton, but I'm going to do another one called Baby I'm Burning.
11: Eugene Harcourts will hold a series of open homes on Saturday the 10th of October from 9 a.m. to 11:30 a.m. 19 Nandy War Street and 49 Hines Street will be open for inspection from 9 till 10 a.m. and 14 Collins Street and 191 Maitland Street from 10:30 a.m. to 11:30 a.m. For further information on the Saturday morning open homes in Narrabri on October 10th, contact Nutrien Harcourts Narrabri, 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
3: 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It is now 15 minutes past 12. Here is Shenador with Luke Coombs and Two Dozen Roses. Then I've got Tony Orlando and Dawn. He don't love you like I love you.

0: 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Narrabri Shire Community Radio Incorporated's 2026 Annual General Meeting will be held on Monday, the 19th of October, 2026, at the 2MAX FM Studios, 73 Barwon Street, Narrabri, commencing at 7 p.m. The agenda is to elect office bearers for the 2026-2027 year and to confirm minutes of the Annual General Meeting of the 2025-2026 year, and to receive annual reports and financial statements for the 2025-2026 financial year. 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Nominations close and must be received at the station by 5 p.m. on Monday the 12th of October 2026. 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
1: 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Australia Day Awards. Australia Day 2027. Each year, the people of Narrabri Shire are invited to nominate fellow citizens for the Australia Day Awards. The awards recognise outstanding achievements during the past year and or contribution to the local community over a number of years. The awards will be presented on Australia Day 2027 at the Australia Day celebrations in Narrabri. The selection of recipients will reflect on the nominations received and information available to the judging panel at the time. Narrabri Shire Council reserves the rights to withdraw an award if further information of the recipients conduct draws Australia Day Awards in dispute. Nominations close 5 p.m. Friday the 30th of October 2026. It is now 25 past 12. Here's Smokey with Sailing, and I've got Philomena Begley with Sailor.
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2: 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On my way over, I heard Jules mention what today is. Today is the world's Love You Day, I Love You Day. So I thought I would do this song from Emma Louise Birdswell with Monday, Tuesday, Wednesday, I Love You. See, so it's Monday, Tuesday, Wednesday. Not Thursday, Friday, Saturday, Sunday, but Monday, Tuesday, Wednesday, I Love You. Then I got Louise Morrissey. She got a never-ending love for you.

0: Birdie's Bistro at the Golfie is open Friday and Saturday nights. 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

It is now 12:43. That was one of Aletha's favourite, actually. That's why I played it as Drinking Champagne by George Strait. Here's Luther Vandross. He wants to buy me a rose.

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That's the Glee cast, and Proud Mary. It is 12:52, latest news, sport and weather comes your way at 1 o'clock, then into the second hour of a Leafers Lazy Wednesday afternoon. So hopefully you're enjoying the music so far. Hopefully Bales will get here. But until then, it's Frank filling in. Here is El Divo. Get it right, Frank. It's El Divo with My Sherry Armor. And then I'll give you Sure with She Thinks I Still Care.

0: 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All your gardening, framing and homeware needs in one spot. Come on down to Kugel Florist and Framing, 13 Doyle Street, Narrabri.
1: Lynn McNeil. Police will allege a young man already in custody over a fatal shooting in Sydney's northwest was the one who pulled the trigger. Jefferson Shaw reports.
2: A 12-year-old boy was shot in the face at Norwest last month and died in hospital days later. A 19-year-old man who was charged with concealing a serious indictable offence over the incident has now been charged with his murder. Homicide Squad Commander Joe Dewey says police will allege the boy was shot in a reckless and dangerous act.
3: There's no evidence at this stage to show that it was a deliberate shooting or it was an accidental shooting.
2: He says the 19-year-old charge has previously been convicted of affray but is not well known to police. Jefferson Shaw, New South Wales Police Headquarters.
1: An e-bike rider is speaking with police after a 5-year-old girl was struck in Sydney's east. The girl is being treated for minor injuries after being hit at Pagewood. The opposition says it's open to a Greens push for a Senate inquiry into a proposed tax on trusts. The federal government has introduced a bill imposing a 30% tax on discretionary trusts. The Greens want further scrutiny of the legislation, claiming it still contains loopholes. Liberal leader Angus Taylor says he'll back an inquiry to ensure small businesses are protected.
4: I fear the Greens will just want more tax. They generally do. But if they're prepared to be reasonable in an inquiry to look at how the hell we got to this place, of course we'll support that.
1: Federal police say they're committed to protecting the country from anyone who promotes violence or engages in child exploitation. They've arrested a 38-year-old man at Sydney Airport accused of sharing child abuse material and advocating violence against religious groups. He's due to face court today. A report warns urgent reforms are needed to ensure aged care supply keeps pace with the country's population. The New South Wales Productivity Commission says 7,000 older patients could be stuck in the state's public hospitals within 10 years unless urgent action is taken. Commissioner Peter Actistrad says something needs to change.
5: If we don't act now, in future years, nearly all hospital beds will be used for people waiting for aged care assistance. We might need to take down the sign Royal North Shore Hospital and replace it with Royal North Shore Aged Care Centre.
1: And a recall alert has been issued for more than 1,000 Jeep vehicles. A problem with the restraint controller module in the Grand Cherokee WL could result in the delayed deployment of the side airbags. Affected models were built in the year 2023. In finance, the All Ords is trading down 73 points at 88.48. One Australian dollar is buying 69.9 US cents. Now with sports, here's Adam Hawes.
6: Thank you, Madeline. Good afternoon. Kangaroos coach Kevin Walters will use at least the first two games of the Rugby League World Cup to finalise his preferred starting lineup. Roosters Premiership players James Tedesco and Sam Walker won't start in tomorrow night's opener against New Zealand, but will get a run against Fiji next week. Walters says his objective is to give the whole squad an opportunity.
7: I'll happily play all of them tomorrow, but we've only got 19 positions, you know, in the side for tomorrow's game. Well, that will change next week.
6: The NRL is reportedly in talks to fast-track a wildcard finals round as soon as next season after its success in the AFL. Aussie baseballer Travis Bazzana's Cleveland Guardians are taking on the Tampa Bay Rays in Game 2 of their League Championship Series. At the bottom of the sixth inning, the Rays are leading 3-0 as they attempt to level the series. And Australia's women's one-day side is looking to clean sweep their series against Bangladesh with the third and final match this afternoon in Brisbane. Batter Beth Mooney is playing her 100th ODI. I'm Adam Hawes. That's the latest in news and sport.

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2: And the weather forecast for Narrabri listening area and northwest slopes and plains. For the rest of today, we got partly cloudy, a max of 25. And as I said, it is a little bit dull outside the studio at the moment. Thursday, a shower or two, max 24, minimum 11. Friday, showers, maximum 22, minimum 10. Saturday, cloudy, maximum 24, minimum 11. Sunday, partly cloudy, maximum 25, minimum 11. Monday, shower or two, maximum 26, minimum 12. Tuesday, shower or two, max 27, minimum 12. At the time at our two Max FM studios, downtown Narrabri at 5 minutes past the hour of 1, I was about to say 12, but 1, just looking around the traps at the moment, here in Narrabri, 24, Gunnedah, 22, Wewar, 24, Boggabri, 23, Tamworth, 20, Moree, 24. At the time at our two Max FM studios, here in Narrabri at 5 past the hour of 1, welcome back to Leafus Lazy Lunchtime Show for Wednesday afternoon, the 14th. Of October 26, and as I said, I'm sitting in for Bales till he gets here, if he gets here, but if not, I'll be just doing these part of the show. Then after 2 o'clock, news, sport and weather, we'll got Frank's Wednesday mixes. Okay, let's get on with it. Here's Mary Chaplin Carpenter. He thinks he'll keep her. Then I'll give you Ray Brown and the Whispers, the same old song.

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2: It is now 14 minutes past the hour of one here at 2MAX FM. I got Julie Andrews, Dick Van Dyke, Matthew Garver and Karen Dotrus with Chim Chim Cheree from, of course, Mary Poppins. Then I've got John Rolls with Cheryl Mona.

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1: Calling all gardeners. 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
2: 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How's your Wednesday going? Here's Normie Rowe with Ooh La La and Troy Cassidaly and Adam Harvey with Lights on the Hill.

0: 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Narrabri Shire Community Radio Incorporated's 2026 Annual General Meeting will be held on Monday, the 19th of October, 2026, at the 2Max FM Studios, 73 Barwon Street, Narrabri, commencing at 7 p.m. The agenda is to elect office bearers for the 2026-2027 year and to confirm minutes of the Annual General Meeting of the 2025-2026 year, and to receive annual reports and financial statements for the 2025-2026 financial year. 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Nominations close and must be received at the station by 5 p.m. on Monday the 12th of October 2026. 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
1: 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Here's Trevor Coombs, who resides from Manila with Jody. Then I've got 1910 Fruit Gum Company with Simon Says. Time to do a little bit of exercising.

0: G'day, I'm Jamie Chaffee, the Federal Member for your electorate of Parkes. The Federal Labor Government has announced the Inland Rail Project will not go ahead north of Parkes, despite 10 years of planning, acquisition and construction. If you or your business has been impacted by this decision, please contact my office on 6882 0999. I also urge you to sign the Rescue Our Rail petition to fight for our critical project at rescueourrail.com. 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

That's a little bit of the Pointer Sisters and Jump. Well, that takes me up for Leifer's Lazy Wednesday Afternoon Music Show. I hope you've enjoyed the music. Bales couldn't get here, unfortunately, so I'm taking you through the last couple hours. I'll be back after 2 o'clock, 2 o'clock news, sport and weather with Frank's Wednesday Mixers. To take me out, here's a bit of Herman's House Band with Boom Bang A Bang. And if I've got time, we might give you the four preps. We might go down by the station.

0: 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All your gardening, framing and homeware needs in one spot. Come on down to Kugel Florists and Framing, 13 Doyle Street, Narrabri.
1: It's 2 o'clock. Good afternoon. I'm Madeline McNeil. Police will allege a 19-year-old man shot a child at a northwest Sydney apartment in a dangerous and reckless act. The 12-year-old died in hospital last month, 3 days after he was shot in the face at Norwest. A man already in custody, accused of concealing the shooting, has now been charged with murder. Homicide Squad Commander Joe Dewey says it's an absolutely terrible incident.
2: The family are dealing with the loss of their 12-year-old son, which I couldn't imagine what they're dealing with. You know, like yesterday's arrest, might bring them some comfort, but they've got a lifetime of suffering ahead of them.
1: Liberal MP Angie Bell has reached out to Small Business Minister Anne Ali after making offensive remarks in Parliament. Ms Bell claimed Dr Ali should be shamed and stoned over her handling of card surcharge bans. Dr Ali condemned the comments as misogynistic and racist, revealing she's received 19 death threats this week. Ms Bell has since withdrawn the comment, admitting it was a poor choice of words in the heat of the moment. A key construction group has joined calls for a new tax on trust to face a Senate inquiry. The federal government's introduced a bill to place a 30% tax on discretionary trusts in a bid to close loopholes. The opposition and Greens are both calling for the legislation to undergo deeper scrutiny. Danita Warren from Master Builders Australia says the bill is riddled with issues.
3: Hundreds of thousands of tradies across the country will now be put in a difficult situation where they will either need to pay more tax or they will need to spend a significant amount of money, well over $100,000 each, to look at restructuring their business.
1: Sydney remains a hotspot for property investors despite a national slowdown. PropTrack data shows investor lending fell 9% in the June quarter on the back of interest rate rises and changes announced in the federal budget. And a world-first trial testing the use of caffeine for premature babies is underway in Australia. Researchers hope the trial, led by Melbourne's Mercy Hospital, could change neonatal intensive care treatment across the globe. Professor Brett Manley says caffeine is one of the best medications to help the babies breathe.
4: One of the main issues that these babies can have is pauses in their breathing that we call apneas. And caffeine citrate, which is literally caffeine, helps to stimulate babies' breathing. It actually works in their brain and stimulates their breathing. This means that they don't have any drops in their oxygen levels or their heart rate and keep breathing regularly.
1: In finance, the All Ords is trading down 60 points at 88.61. One Australian dollar buying 69.98 US cents. Now sport with Adam Hawes.
5: Sydney Roosters grand final hero Spencer Lenu is ready to unleash at the Rugby League World Cup. The Eels-bound wrecking ball will line up for Samoa against France on Friday night. Captain Stephen Crichton says the four-time NRL premiership winner will make a mark.
6: Ever since coming into the camp, in our first meeting all the way up until the meetings that we had now, I can see the fire in his eyes that he's ready to go. So like he always says, he's ready to send it.
5: In football, the Matildas have bounced back from their loss to Germany, demolishing Haiti 7-1 in France. Arsenal has thrashed Lille 3-0 in the UEFA Champions League. In Major League Baseball, the Tampa Bay Rays have beaten Aussie Travis Bizarre's Cleveland Guardians 3-1 to level their league championship series at 1-1. In tennis, Alex de Minaur has advanced to the quarterfinals of the Shanghai Masters to face off with world number one Alexander Zverev. And Formula One will return to Africa for the first time in 30 years, announcing a race in Rwanda from 2033. I'm Adam Hawes. That's the latest in news and sport.
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8: And a weather forecast for Narrabri listening area and northwest slopes and plains. When I get this screen off it, here we go. For the rest of today and this evening, we're looking at partly cloudy, a max of 25. For tomorrow, Thursday, we're expecting a shower or two. Max of 24, minimum 11. Friday, showers. Max 22, minimum 10. Saturday, cloudy. Max 24, minimum 11. Sunday is partly cloudy. Maximum 25, minimum 10. Monday, shower or two. Maximum 26, minimum 11. And on Tuesday, shower or two. Max 27, minimum 12. At the time at our 2MAX FM studios, downtown Narrabri, at 5 minutes past the hour of two. Looking round the traps at the moment, here in Narrabri at the moment, sitting on 25. So we're right on the max, actually, here in Narrabri at the moment, because that's what we were expecting, a maximum of 25. Gunnedah, 23. Weewar, 25. Bugabri, 23. Tamworth, 21. And Moree, 25. Good afternoon. Thank you there, Frank, for sitting in for Bales's Lalifa, Alifa's Lazy Lunch. So thank you very much for that. And welcome to, for the 14th of October, 2026, to...
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And yes, welcome to this afternoon's edition of Frank's Wednesday Mixes, here with you till 4 o'clock this afternoon. After the 4 o'clock news, sport and weather, Evsin Worth sitting in for Chris Cole, who can't be with us today, with FBF's great Wednesday two-hour music. 6 o'clock sees Chris Gleason with the Rock Box. He'll be in, sitting in from 6 till 8. Then we go into a playlist that takes us through till 6 in the morning when Amp's back for the Thursday morning brekkie show. All happening here on 2Max FM 91.3, the voice of the great Northwest. And to kick us off, here's Vicar and Linda with the House of Love and Mike Denver. We love to boogie.

0: 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A detour is in place along Selina Street, Newell Highway and Tiburina Street. Works are expected to be completed in November. 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
2: 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It is 15 minutes past the hour of two. Just going to put my hand over my shoulder. 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That's 67521550. Here is Lee Kernighan with his wife, Robin McKelvey, with Fire. I haven't played this one for ages, so I've decided to do it today. And another one I haven't played for ages, of course, known as Dave, Patsy and Dave. Now the long and short of it, with 50 bucks and a case of beer.

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2: 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For more information on both events, contact Yvonne Stoneman, and you can contact Yvonne Stoneman by emailing yvonnestoneman@mpsc.nsw.gov.au. Here is Dane Sharp and Caroline Taylor with a lovely song. I told you that Julie said in her show today what today was, so I thought I'll play this one. It's called Time for Love. And Don Williams, You're My Best Friend.

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2: 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All steward and executive positions declared vacant. For catering, phone Von Walsh on 0417-645-653. That's 0417-645-653, Von Walsh, or Gary Hibbins on 0477-853-064. That's Gary Hibbins on 0477-853-064. It is now 2:35 here at 2Max FM. Here's the Judds, Don't Be Cruel, and Ricky Van Shelton, Wear My Ring Around Your Neck.

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1: 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Narrabri Shire Community Radio Incorporated's 2026 Annual General Meeting will be held on Monday, the 19th of October, 2026, at the 2MaxFM Studios, 73 Barwon Street, Narrabri, commencing at 7 p.m. The agenda is to elect office bearers for the 2026-2027 year and to confirm minutes of the Annual General Meeting of the 2025-2026 year, and to receive annual reports and financial statements for the 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
2: 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Here is Keith Whiteley with Laurie Morgan with Till a Tear Becomes a Rose. Then I'll stick on the roses with Two Dozen Roses from Shenandoah and Luke Coombs.

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3: 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Here is Becky Cole with Melinda Snyder. Grandpa, tell me about the good old days, and if we got time, no, we'll do Cry a Million Tears by Jeff Brown.

You'll miss my dirty washing. It's lying on the floor. You'll miss my snide remarks about your mother, dear. Comments about the weight you're putting

0: 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All your gardening, framing and homeware needs in one spot. Come on down to Kugel Florists and Framing, 13 Doyle Street, Narrabri.
1: The Greens are concerned a proposed new tax on trusts won't close loopholes used by wealthy Australians. The federal government's introduced a bill imposing a 30% tax on discretionary trusts. The move's been opposed by the opposition, arguing it will hurt small business. Greens leader David Shoebridge says the change should be scrutinised by a Senate inquiry.
2: Deeply concerned that there's some new carve-out for the wealthiest to get some tax lurk when they're paying their private school fees. We want to make sure that this is closing these loopholes and not opening them.
1: The leader of One Nation in New South Wales has been escorted from the lower house of state parliament. Mike Newman entered the Legislative Assembly before being told he couldn't be there because he's not an elected official. The political hopeful will run for the seat of Cessnock in the Hunter Valley in the state election in March. The Premier says his government hasn't been left a choice and needs to step in to assist older patients awaiting Commonwealth support. The state's Productivity and Ethics Commissioner is warning up to 7,000 patients could be stuck in the state's hospitals in 10 years' time if the federal government doesn't increase aged care capacity. Chris Meehan says the state's investing $28 million into a pilot program to address the bed block.
3: It's a problem for us, it's a problem for the Commonwealth. It has to do with an ageing population, but we do need to try and solve it because hospitals are not the best place for an aged patient that should be discharged.
1: A man accused of concealing the fatal shooting of a boy in Sydney's northwest has now been charged with murder. A 12-year-old boy died in hospital after being shot in the face inside an apartment at Norwest. The 19-year-old accused was already in custody at Silverwater Jail, and police will now allege he pulled the trigger. Primary school teachers are being told to exercise caution if and when they introduce their students to artificial intelligence. The Australian Education Research Organisation has released guidelines on how to integrate the technology into the classroom. Chief Executive Dr. Jenny Donovan says proper guardrails around the use of AI must be put in place.
4: So that we don't run the risk of children using AI to suggest they know more than they do. It's so important for children at school who are novice learners to get a really good fundamental basis of knowledge before we set them free to use technology.
1: Also making news, an e-bike rider is speaking with police after a five-year-old girl was struck in Sydney's east. And Pope Leo is recovering in hospital after being diagnosed with lung cancer. In finance, Theo Lords is trading down 53 points at 88.68. One Australian dollar is buying 69.8 US cents. Now sport with Adam Hawes.
5: The Kangaroos are preparing for a bruising encounter with a giant Kiwi forward pack tomorrow night. New Zealand's depth highlighted by in-form Roosters prop Nafahu White being unable to crack the starting side. Debutant back rower Jacob Preston says the Aussies are ready for a fierce challenge in the World Cup opener.
6: James Fisher-Harris, Leota, Tarpany starting, and then you have guys like Willison and Nafahu coming off the bench. It's an incredible forward pack, so we're going to have to be on.
5: Australia has won the toss and is bowling first in the third women's one day against Bangladesh in Brisbane. The visitors 1-6 after three overs. Struggling supercars driver Declan Fraser has been replaced at Premier Racing by Erebus Racing's Cooper Murray for the upcoming finals series. Socceroo Nestori Irinkunda has provided an assist on his UEFA Champions League debut, helping Sporting Lisbon to a 2-0 away win over French club Lens. And the NFL has suspended LA Rams offensive lineman Alaric Jackson after he punched a Buffalo Bills player in the jaw after full time. I'm Adam Hawes. That's the latest in news and sport.
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8: And the weather forecast for Narrabri listening area and northwest slopes and plains. For the rest of today and this evening, partly cloudy, and we are actually over the max at the moment. I'll tell you, at the moment we were supposed to get 25, but but we're actually 26 at the moment, so there you go. For tomorrow, we've got a shower or two, max 24, minimum 11. Friday, showers, max 22, minimum 10. Saturday, cloudy, max 24, minimum 11. Sunday, partly cloudy, maximum 25, minimum 10. Monday, shower or two, max 26, minimum 11. And Tuesday, shower or two, max 27, minimum 12. At the time at our 2MAX FM studios, downtown Narrabri, at 5 minutes past the hour of three. Here in Narrabri, as I said, we're up the 26, a bit over the what we were expected. Gunnedah, 23. Weewar, 26. Boggabri, 24. Tamworth, 21. Moree, 26. And good afternoon. Welcome to the second hour of... Hi there, this is Frank from Frank's Wednesday Mixes. Join me now from 2pm to 4pm each Wednesday with a mix of music on 2MAX FM 91.3, the voice of the Northwest. And how's your... Oh, there's Tom. You're not supposed to start yet. How's your Wednesday afternoon going? Hopefully going great, whatever you're doing. If you're just relaxing at home, a very good afternoon to you. If you're, what, in the garden, slip, flop, slap, don't get too burnt, a little bit warm out there, good afternoon to you. If you're at work, don't work too hard, a very good afternoon to you. And if you're on the roads, once again, good afternoon to you. And to all the truck drivers, a very good afternoon to you. I've got a truckie song, a couple of truckie songs coming up for you shortly. So whatever you're doing, good afternoon. Welcome to Frank's Wednesday Mixes for the 14th of October 2026. And we're going to start off with a song I like by the Wolverines. Love this. I sing and whatever to it, but I love it. I don't know if it's the wrong side of town or the right side, but they're telling us we're living on the right side of town. Then I got the Wolf Brothers. They're living the dream.

0: dream.
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3: Thank you, Troy, and here's the man himself, Troy Cassadale with Long Black Veil. Then Ben Ranson, I told you I was doing a truckie song, with Truck Stop Honey.

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2: 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All steward and executive positions declared vacant. For catering, phone Von Welsh on 0417 645 653. 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Or Gary Hibbins on 0477 853 064. 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Here is, at the time of 3:25 here at 2Max FM, with a bit of Kid Rock, Twisted Brown Trucker Band featuring Gretchen Wilson and Pitcher. Then I've also got for you Becky Cole with What's Up.

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3: 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Don't forget after 4 o'clock news, sport and weather. Amson filling in for Chris Cole today, playing some great two-hour music. And at 6 o'clock till 8 o'clock, of course, Chris Gleeson with his great Rock Box Wednesday show. Till 8 o'clock, then a playlist that'll take you through till 6 in the morning when Anthony starts the day all over again. As promised, I would do for the truck he's driving through a couple of truck songs. So I'm going to do Ready Mix Revenge by Johnny Chester and Truck Driving Man by Jason Carruthers.

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3: 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Here's the Steelers Wheel. We're stuck in the middle with you. Then I've got Rascal Flatts. They're kissable, huggable, lovable and unbelievable.

Well, that takes me up for the 14th of October 2026. Another Frank's Wednesday mix has gone down the hill. So I hope you've enjoyed the show as much as I've enjoyed presenting it to you, as we all enjoy presenting it to you on 2Max FM 91.3. I'm giving somebody a grin here because I heard that mentioned on my way over this morning. I know a certain announcer. Anyway. Thank you for your company. I'll be back on Friday night to do it all over again from 7 till 10 with Frank's Friday Night Request. You know the drill, so until then, bye for now and stay safe.

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2: It's 4 o'clock. Good afternoon. I'm Madeline McNeil. There are concerns a major hospital upgrade in Sydney's southwest will force women needing urgent surgery during birth to be transported down a public corridor. The concept design for the $630 million Fairfield Hospital redevelopment would see the maternity and birthing units separated from the operating theatre by hundreds of metres and multiple floors. Fairfield Mayor Frank Carboni has told James Willis in an emergency that's not good enough.
3: You can't afford to push someone 200 metres down the corridor and go up three flights. It's a lift, so you've got to go up three flights up. It's just too far away. And there's an easy solution here. You just got to move the maternity ward, the nursing area and the birthing unit to where they have actually located the corporate services.
2: The Federal Multiculturalism Minister has confirmed a $308,000 grant given to a controversial Islamic media organisation will be terminated. Anne Ali has told Question Time Home Affairs is in the process of revoking the grant from OnePath after The Telegraph reported the organisation described a series of anti-Semitic attacks in Sydney as a sham. The leader of One Nation, New South Wales, has been escorted from the lower house of state parliament after entering despite not being an elected official. Mike Newman entered the advisor area of the Legislative Assembly before being told he couldn't be there. The Premier's criticised One Nation in Question Time for not being open to Costa's policies ahead of the state election. Mr Newman says he's requested a debate with Chris Minns, but he's so far refused.
4: The only debate he's prepared to have is the one where I can't respond. And it was quite funny listening to his response because it just tells me everything I need to know, that he doesn't understand fundamentals of doing business in the real world.
2: Treasurer Jim Chalmers has introduced the next wave of tax changes announced in the federal budget. Legislation's being considered which would see a 30% tax on discretionary trusts. The government argues the changes will close a loophole in the tax system. Dr Chalmers says people will have time to get their affairs in order before the new rules kick in.
5: The changes don't come into place until the middle of 2028, and we've provided a number of options for people to pick up and run with. Should they want rollover relief to restructure, should they want to elect to lock in distributions and avoid the minimum tax.
2: Also making news, detectives have charged two men as part of investigations into a card skimming and fraud syndicate operating across Sydney. And a report shows helping older Australians downsize could be key to unlocking more housing supply. REA Group research shows 88% of older households have at least one spare bedroom. In finance, just before the close, the All Ords is trading down 59 points at 88.61. One Australian dollar buying 69.8 US cents. Now sport with Adam Hawes.
6: Captain Pat Cummins isn't ruling out Matt Renshaw opening the batting in Sunday's second test against South Africa. The Queensland named man of the match, scoring 190 and 82, batting at number 5 in Australia's win in Durban. But Cummins says they have no shortage of options as they look to wrap up the series in Port Elizabeth.
7: Seeing Travis Head down at number 5 as well, do a job. So, you know, we're always working about the six batters or seven plus Kez. How's that going to function as a whole? So I still think he can be a great opener, and now he's got another string through his bow that he's found this week.
6: Aussie fast bowler Megan Shute has ripped through Bangladesh in the third women's one dayer in Brisbane. The visitors struggling again at 4 for 45 after 17 overs. Shute with all four wickets. Kangaroos coach Kevin Walters says his six squad members who don't play tomorrow night against New Zealand will play next week against Fiji. And Manchester United's poor run has continued. They've gone down 2-0 to Atletico Madrid in Madrid in the UEFA Champions League. I'm Adam Hawes. That's the latest in news and sport.
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8: And the weather for the remainder of the evening, it'll be partly cloudy. Tomorrow, minimum 11, maximum 24, a shower or two possible. Friday, minimum 10, maximum 22, showers. Saturday, minimum 11, maximum 24, cloudy. Sunday, minimum 10, maximum 25, partly cloudy. Monday, minimum 11, maximum 26, a shower or two. Tuesday next, minimum 12, maximum 27, a shower or two. And that brings you up to date with the news, weather and sport. I don't know what that's there for. I'll just click on it and see what comes up. All right. No, I don't think we need to talk about that. You're up to date with the news, weather and sport, and it's just on 5:05 past four.
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8: Good afternoon, Anthony. Filling in for Chris, who's unable to be here this afternoon, so good afternoon. And we'll get on with the program. Adam Brandon, Casey Donovan, and you are not alone. Good afternoon.

today, with the road to the house already washed away. Why did we pray so hard for the change? Even Granddad says the weather's strange. I can't believe we're stuck out here again.

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0: Sorry, that wasn't Boss Gags at all, as you probably guessed. This is Boz Skaggs. That was Frank. Thanks, Frank. You can't sing as well as Boz, so we'll play Boz. Fly Like a Bird.

Emmy Lou Harris and her version of The Boxer, originally made famous by the Simon and Garfunkel. It's Pearl Jam, Last Kiss.

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And before the break, Patience Hodson and Broderick Smith and Time to Pretend. What are we up to? We're up to 27 minutes to 4 o'clock on this rather dreamy Wednesday afternoon. Hope you're enjoying your afternoon. Dolly Parton, her last album. Not that long ago. Dolly Parton and Ann Wilson and Magic Man.

0: 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The Narrabri Hospital kiosk is open weekdays from 9am to 2pm, serving up fresh breakfast, morning tea and lunch. 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So next time you're nearby, drop in, grab something to eat and support a great cause right here in our community.
1: 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We War Show Society Incorporated 2026 Annual General Meeting, followed by the General Meeting on Thursday the 15th of October 2026 at 6:30pm at the We War Bowling Club. All steward and executive positions declared vacant. For catering, phone Von on 0417 645 653. Or Gary on 0477 853 064. So those two numbers again, Bon 0417 645 653 or Gary on 0477 853 064. If you didn't get those numbers, if you give me a call, I will give them to you again. Leonard Cohen. So long, Marianne.

0: All right, Leonard Cohen there with Along Marianne. It's quarter, 14 minutes to 5 o'clock now. If you have to pick anyone up from the train is on time. It will be into Narrabri Railway Station at 10 minutes to 5. I nearly forgot to tell you that. So the train is on time, and if you have to pick somebody up, be at the station at 10 minutes to 5.
1: G'day, I'm Jamie Chaffee, the federal member for your electorate of Parkes. 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If you or your business has been impacted by this decision, please contact my office on 6882 0999. I also urge you to sign the Rescue Our Rail petition to fight for our critical project at rescueourrail.com. 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

0: Yeah, Birds and A Heart Full of Soul. And before that, we heard from Neil Young, Long May You Run, and Lily Was Here. Time for the news. It's almost 5 o'clock.
1: 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Come on down to Kugel Florist and Framing, 13 Doyle Street, Narrabri.
2: It's 5 o'clock. Good afternoon. I'm Madeline McNeil. The federal court has overturned an Albanese government decision to block a gold mine in the state's central west. Labor sought to halt the McPhillamys project through an Indigenous Heritage Protection Order. The court has found the declaration invalid due to procedural errors. Liberal Senator Jacinta Price says the application was based on a fake Dreamtime story.
3: A group of individuals claiming to be traditional owners for that area, which we knew from those who actually were, who spoke out against it, who constructed a whole dreaming story. Again, I've spoken at length about the reinvention of culture.
2: Home Affairs is in the process of revoking a $308,000 grant from a controversial Islamic media organisation. Multiculturalism Minister Anne Ali has told Question Time the grant to OnePath will be terminated following reports the organisation labelled anti-Semitic attacks across Sydney a sham. Executive Council of Australian Jury co-chief executive Alex Rifkin has told James Willis he commends the minister's decision.
4: When you're talking about radicalisation, propaganda, online disinformation, it leads to Bondi. There's a direct connection there. And so it's incumbent upon all of us, particularly those who hold the levers of public funds, to ensure that we're allocating those funds in a responsible fashion and we're not actually empowering those who then endanger the rest of society.
2: A second man has been charged after police allegedly uncovered 2.5 million files depicting sexual and physical abuse on the Central Coast. The 41-year-old has been charged with 3 counts of sexual intercourse without consent. A 39-year-old is before the courts charged with more than 200 offences. Helping older Australians downsize could be key to unlocking more housing supply. REA Group research shows 88% of older households have at least one spare bedroom. Senior economist Anne Flatty says the costs and challenges of moving are preventing many older residents from downsizing.
5: The older you are, sometimes the more difficult it can be to actually sell and move to a new home. But finding the right home as well, finding the right property in the right location with good access to the amenities you need and close to the community you want to be near as well can also be tricky.
2: Investor activity is slowing across the country amid interest rate rises and changes announced in the federal budget. PropTrack data shows investor lending fell 9% in the June quarter, but Sydney remains a hotspot for property investors. And Treasurer Jim Chalmers has introduced the next wave of tax changes announced in the federal budget. Concerns are being raised about its effect on small business. In finance, one Australian dollar is buying 69.8 US cents. Now sport with Adam Hawes.
6: The Kangaroos are growing tired of hype about New Zealand's all-star forward pack. The Kiwis side for tomorrow night's World Cup opener includes premiership-winning props James Fisher-Harris, Moses Leota and Nefahu White. Australia coach Kevin Walters instead praising his big men.
7: Well, yes. Well, it's a strong New Zealand side, certainly. But I feel like the guys that we have picked in the Australian squad, they're not mugs, you know. We've got Origin players, Test players, Premiership winners.
6: In the third women's one-day international in Brisbane, Bangladesh 5-99 in the 33rd over against Australia. In football, Matilda's coach Joe Montemurro says he's satisfied with the lessons learnt from their October friendlies. The Tillies bouncing back from a 4-2 loss to Germany to steamroll Haiti 7-1 in France. And Aussie Alex de Minaur has beaten Karen Khachanov in straight sets at the Shanghai Masters, setting up a quarter-final with top seed Alexander Zverev. I'm Adam Hawes. That's the latest in news and sport.
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0: Remainder of today, it'll be partly cloudy. Tomorrow, minimum 11, maximum 24 in shower or two. Friday, minimum 10, maximum 22, showers. Saturday, minimum 11, maximum 24 and cloudy. Sunday, minimum 10, maximum 25, partly cloudy. Monday, minimum 11, maximum 26, shower or two. Tuesday next, minimum 12, maximum 27 and a shower or two. And that pretty much brings you up to date with the news, weather and sport. It's just on 5 minutes past five. And if you missed me earlier, the train is on time and it arrived into Narrabri at 10 minutes to five. So if you should have been there, you're running late.
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0: 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The Weevil Show Society Incorporated 2026 AGM. That's annual general meeting, followed by the general meeting on Thursday the 15th of October 2026 at 6:30 p.m. at the Weewaw Bowling Club. All steward and executive positions declared vacant. For catering, phone Von on 0417 645 653 or Gary on 0477 853 064. If you didn't get those numbers, give me a call and I will give them to you again. In the meantime, we're going to hear from Ann Wilson, Immigration Song.

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1: Right, quite often I get told that I play daggy songs. So here I am, I'm playing a daggy song. This is Hey Paula by Paul and Paula. And good afternoon to you, Paula and Paul. And that's not it. What happened there? Maybe that's not going to play for me. I'll try it again.

Nick Lowe and Cruel to Be Kind. And before that, we heard from Paul and Paula. Hey, Paula. I was going to tell you that originally they were known as Raymond Glenn Ray Hildebrand and Jill Jackson. They didn't think that Ray and Jill would be much of a duet, so they changed their name to Paul and Paula. I think Paul is still alive, but Paul passed away in 2023. So, Nice Biscuit and I Feel Love. And this Nice Biscuit is a brand from Brisbane with local connection.

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0: I heard that from Nancy Griffith and Boots of Spanish Leather. And before that, Aphrodite's Child, It's 5 o'clock. And Neil Young with Motorcycle Mama. Coming up to a quarter to the hour of five, you're listening to 2MAX FM. And coming up in a moment, we've got Country Radio with Gypsy Queen.
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0: Neil Young and a song called Unknown Legend. It's about his girlfriend riding a Harley Davidson. If you wanted to know, we're coming up to the news in just a few minutes.
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3: 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Thank you very much for listening. Hope you've enjoyed the afternoon. I've certainly enjoyed being here with you. And a little bit of luck, we'll do it all tomorrow afternoon between 2 and 4. Chris will be in with the Rock Box very shortly. Take care and have a great day. His adventures in Pipeline.

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1: It's 6 o'clock. Good evening, I'm Madeline McNeil. The Coalition and the Greens have joined forces to block Labor's changes to the private health insurance rebate. Federal politics reporter Nelson Scott.
2: The Albanese government sought to wind back the rebate Australians aged over 65 receive on their private health cover. Labor expected to bank around $3 billion from the move, but critics warned it would heap pressure on public hospitals. The opposition, Greens and Crossbench have teamed up to block the bill in the Senate, arguing it's unfair on pensioners. The government will reintroduce the legislation on Thursday, but it doesn't appear to have a pathway through the Parliament. Nelson Scott, Canberra.
1: The federal court has overturned a Commonwealth decision which blocked a $1 billion gold mine in the state's central west. An Indigenous Heritage Protection Order made in 2024 by then Environment Minister Tanya Plibersek has been ruled invalid due to procedural issues. The proposal for the McPhillamys project must now go before current Minister Murray Watt for redetermination. Police say a man now charged with fatally shooting a 12-year-old boy in Sydney's northwest is not well known to officers. The 19-year-old, who was already in custody accused of concealing the shooting at Norwest, has now been charged with murder. Homicide Squad Commander Joe Dewey says police will allege it was a dangerous and reckless act.
3: The 19-year-old is not well known at all to police. He has one prior offence of affray and he was convicted on that and he was on an ICO. So no, he's not very well known at all to police.
1: Firefighters have extinguished a fire in a car in the garage of a unit block in Sydney's south. The vehicle was found alight at Walleye Creek. Crews managed to contain the blaze to the vehicle, but it did cause some minor damage to the building. Solar and battery customers in New South Wales are being encouraged to access ombudsman services if they're facing issues with their retailer or installer. Solar and battery-related complaints to the state's Energy and Water Ombudsman have doubled since last year. Ombudsman Janine Youngs told James Willis the majority of complaints related to billing issues, including payment and rebate errors.
4: What we're seeing is really the tip of the iceberg because many people don't know that they can complain to an energy ombudsman about what happens with their bill when things don't go right with renewables being installed.
1: Also making news, Home Affairs is in the process of revoking a $308,000 grant given to a controversial Islamic media organisation in Sydney. And One Nation state leader Mike Newman's been escorted from state parliament for entering the lower house despite not being an elected official. In finance, the All Ords closed down 52 points at 88.69. One Australian dollar is buying 70 US cents. Checking sport, Kangaroos debutant Jack Bostock's expecting to face one of the strongest World Cup fields in history at his first tournament. The 23-year-old will run on against what's being described as one of the best ever New Zealand sides tomorrow night. Bostock says it's a credit to the standard of modern NRL.
5: It was anyone's comp with a couple of weeks to go there, so I feel like it's probably a reflection of that. And then obviously the Pacific Nations, they've all got great sides as well, so it's going to be a good World Cup.
1: In the third women's one day in Brisbane, Bangladesh is 7 for 163 after 48 overs against Australia. Fast bowler Megan Shute doing most of the damage with 4 wickets. In MLB, the Tampa Bay Rays have beaten Aussie Travis Pastrana's Cleveland Guardians 3-1. They've levelled their league championship series at 1-1. And the Matildas have bounced back from their 4-2 loss to Germany, demolishing Haiti 7-1 in France. I'm Madeline McNeil. That's the very latest in news and sport.
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7: And our weather forecast issued 4:41 this afternoon for the rest of Wednesday. Partly cloudy, slight chance of a shower on the northern slopes early this evening, along with the chance of a thunderstorm on the northern slopes again early this evening. 20% chance of rain. Thursday, partly cloudy, high chance of showers on the plains, medium chance elsewhere, chance of a thunderstorm in the late afternoon and evening. 70% chance, 0 to 9 millimetres predicted for tomorrow, 12 to 24 degrees. Friday, cloudy, high chance of showers on the plains, medium chance elsewhere, 80% chance, 1 to 10 millimetres. Temperatures 10 to 23 degrees. Saturday, cloudy, slight chance of a shower, 30% chance we might get another mill if we're lucky. And temperatures for Saturday, 11 to 25. Temperature SIS duty at the moment sitting on 24 degrees.
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7: Yes, we are delving into the Rock Box here on a Wednesday evening. Do hope you're enjoying your day. Thanks very much to Anthony. And I do hope you can stick around for a few hours this evening.

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3: 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Are you retired, do you have time on your hands, or at a loose end? 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

They, of course, are the Eagles. A little extended version of the old Hotel California. This is David Bowie, day in, day out.

0: That is Paul Kelly and the Messengers, Darling It Hurts Tonight.
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Norman Greenbaum and the Spirit in the Sky. It's about 24 minutes away from 7 o'clock. What's up, that all the news, sport and weather. Top of the hour, Darryl Braithwaite. Love has no pride.

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0: 8 minutes away from seven here in the Rock Box Cold Chisel. It is payday in a pub. This is Brian Ferry along with Roxy Music. These foolish things.
1: Oh, will you never let me be? Oh, will you never see?

Brian Ferry, Roxy Music, These Foolish Things. Well, it's about 3 minutes away from seven to take us up to our news break. These are Skyhooks, and they're down there, over the border.

0: News Report is brought to you by our sponsors, Kugel Florists and Framing. All your gardening, framing and homeware needs in one spot. Come on down to Kugel Florists and Framing, 13 Doyle Street, Narrabri.
1: Good evening, I'm Jamel Wells. The federal government has criticised the Greens and opposition for rejecting its changes to private health care. Labor sought to reduce private health insurance rebates for people over 65, using the savings to fund aged care services. Critics warn it would have put more pressure on the public system and make health cover more expensive for older Australians. Health Minister Mark Butler says he will reintroduce the legislation on Thursday.
2: The government is committed to pressing ahead with this budget measure. Older Australians deserve better aged care services, and we're determined to do everything we can to find the money necessary to deliver those services.
1: The opposition has accused the Small Business Minister, Anna Lee, of trying to distract from her performance. Liberal MP Angie Bell has told Parliament Dr. Lee should be ashamed and stoned over her handling of credit card surcharge bans. Dr. Lee says the remark is misogynistic and racist, revealing she's received 19 death threats in a week. Liberal leader Angus Taylor says it does not excuse her handling of the portfolio.
3: Can I say, the Small Business Minister shouldn't distract from her failures, and she has failed. She's failed on the ban for credit cards for the tax office.
1: There's a warning jobs could be left vacant if the federal government cuts migration. The Australian Hotels Association is launching an advertising campaign depicting customers making their own coffee and finding supermarket shelves bare. Chief Executive Stephen Ferguson says businesses can't rely on locals to fill gaps left by working holiday makers.
4: We can't find chefs and hotel managers. All great careers. Australia's changed. People are wanting to do sort of more white-collar jobs, and that's just the fact that businesses are facing. People are being encouraged to go in a different direction.
1: Investor activity is slowing across the country amid interest rate rises and changes announced in the federal budget. PropTrack data shows investor lending fell 9% in the June quarter. Sydney remains a hotspot for property investors. Around 300 operational jobs will be cut at BHP in the Pilbara. A spokesperson says people will be redeployed where possible. Police are investigating reports of shots fired after a road rage incident in Melbourne's northwest. Emergency services were called to Tullamarine after a two-car crash. No injuries have been reported. And Pope Leo is recovering after surgery for lung cancer. The 71-year-old has had the lower lobe of his right lung removed. Checking sport, captain Pat Cummins isn't ruling out Matt Renshaw opening the batting in Sunday's second test against South Africa. The Queenslander was man of the match, scoring 190 and 82, batting at number 5 in Australia's win in Durban. Cummins says they have no shortage of options as they look to wrap up the series in Port Elizabeth.
5: Team Travis head down at number 5 as well, do a job. So, you know, we're always working about the 6 batters or 7 plus Kez. How's that going to function as a whole? So I still think he can be a great opener, and now he's got another string through his bow that he's found this week.
1: The NRL is reportedly in talks to fast-track a wildcard finals round as soon as next season, following the fixture's success in the AFL. Alex de Minaur is through to the Shanghai Masters quarterfinals. He'll next face world number one Alexander Zverev. And the Matildas have bounced back from their loss to Germany, beating Haiti 7-1 in France. That's news and sport.
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7: Thursday's weather forecast, partly cloudy, high chance of showers on the plains, medium chance elsewhere. There is the chance of a thunderstorm on the plains in the late afternoon and evening. 70% chance of 0 to 9 millimetres predicted for tomorrow. Temperatures 12 to 24. Friday, cloudy, high chance of showers on the plains, 80% chance, 1 to 10 mil. and 10 to 23 degrees. Saturday, cloudy, slight chance of a shower, only a 30% chance of 0 to 1 millimetre, and 11 to 25. Sunday, partly cloudy, slight chance of a shower again, 30% chance again of 1 millimetre, 11 to 26. And our temperature outside at the moment sitting on 23 degrees.
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7: 5.5 minutes past seven here in the Rockbox. Do hope you're enjoying your Wednesday evening. This is Guns N' Roses. Yesterday's

0: They are Stars, and they just want to play in a boogie band. They want to play with a winning hand. It is about 11 and a half minutes past 7. Boney M, baby, do you want a bump?
1: Do you want a bump?

That is Meatloaf, and he is as blind as about 20 minutes past 7 here in the Rock Box. The Radiators, you.

They are the Travelling Wilburys looking out for a new blue moon. This is Steve Earle, and here's the Devils. Right hand.

The Eurogliders, we will be together 26 minutes away from 8 here in the Rock Box. Recorded way back in 1989 for the Roadhouse movie starring Patrick Swayze, but never actually put in the movie and wasn't released to 2011. This is Bob Seger. Hey, going back to Birmingham.

They are the Damned from 1985. My Eloisa. This is Rabbit. There is just too much rock and roll.

And always take notice of your mother, Van Morrison. His mother said there'd be days like this. Leo Sayer heading down Orchard Road.

0: coming home.
1: He's coming home to Orchard Road someday. Leo Sayer. Well, that is our rock box for another Wednesday evening. Time to put away the box and come back next Wednesday, 6 o'clock, and we'll do it all again. Got all the music lined up, take you through the night. But until next Wednesday, enjoy the rest of your week to take us towards the news. This is Daddy Cool and, of course, Eagle Rock.

0: 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All your gardening, framing and homeware needs in one spot. Come on down to Kugel Florists and Framing, 13 Doyle Street, Narrabri.
1: Good evening, I'm Jamel Wells. The New South Wales government's promising to set up Australia's first rollover relief scheme for discretionary trusts if it's re-elected. State Treasurer Daniel Mucki says trusts that opt into the federal government rollover relief won't have to pay stamp duty. He's told Money News it will clear up ambiguity.
2: We want to put this question beyond doubt so this doesn't feature in the debate going forward. We're going to make it very clear that if we're re-elected, we are going to change the laws to make it clear that if you choose to become an EET, you will not pay stamp duty as a result of that election.
1: The opposition, Greens and Crossbench have joined forces to block changes to the Medicare rebate for over 65s. The federal government planned to wind back the measure to save the budget $3 billion. Critics claim it would put more pressure on the public hospital system. Liberal Senator Dave Sharma has told the ABC the government was trying to make budget savings from seniors.
3: 3.2 million Australians were going to be affected. This was going to materially impact people on low incomes, older Australians on low incomes. It was also going to put more pressure on the public sector, because if you can no longer afford private health insurance and you're an older Australian, you're going into the public hospital system. That's why we opposed it.
1: The federal government claims an East Coast gas reservation scheme will lower prices. It's introduced legislation forcing exporters to keep up to 20% of their gas for domestic use. The move is supported by industry groups who argue it will help manufacturers transition away from coal. A man's been charged with attempted murder after trying to set fire to three patients in a Sydney hospital. Police called to the Prince of Wales in Randwick last night say the 48-year-old patient poured accelerant on three others. A 54-year-old man sustained minor burns. A 63-year-old man and 64-year-old woman also have minor injuries. An 18-year-old woman injured in an e-scooter crash at Caboolture in Queensland has died in hospital. A 20-year-old thought to be her sister remains in a critical condition. Police are appealing for witnesses or dashcam vision. A trial looking at caffeine as a treatment for premature babies is underway in Melbourne, led by the Mercury Hospital. The research is looking at how the drug can help children breathe. Professor Brett Manley says it could be a game changer.
4: We're hoping to identify the best dose of caffeine for very preterm infants. If we do this successfully, this will change practice in all of the hospitals around Australia and New Zealand that are taking part in the trial. But we also think this will change practice very rapidly around the world.
1: The Kangaroos say they're tired of hype about New Zealand's all-star forward pack. The Kiwis' side for tomorrow's World Cup opener includes premiership-winning props James Fisher-Harris, Moses Leota and Nufahu White. Australia coach Kevin Walters is instead praising his team.
5: Well, yes, well, it's a strong New Zealand side, certainly. But I feel like the guys that we have picked in the Australian squad, they're not mugs, you know. We've got Origin players, Test players, Premiership winners.
1: In AFL, Jack Viney and Trent Rivers are joining West Coast after the Eagles secured a trade with Melbourne. Josh Goater is leaving North Melbourne to join Hawthorn. Brisbane's Kidian Coleman is heading to Essendon. Nick Murray staying at Adelaide after a deal couldn't be reached with North Melbourne. And Alex Dimonor has beaten Karen Khachanov in straight sets at the Shanghai Masters, setting up a quarterfinal with top seed Alexander Zverev. That's news and sport.
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7: Thursday's weather forecast should be partly cloudy. There is a high chance of showers on the plains, chance of a thunderstorm on the plains in the late afternoon and evening, 70% chance of some rain, temperatures around 12 to 24 degrees. Currently, 20 degrees.
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8: 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When we

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So each shearer grabbed his handpiece and said, we've got to push them through to make room for the muster done by the kid on the

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Hi there, this is Diane Lindsay, and when I'm in the Northwest, I tune in to Narrabri Shire Community Radio, FM 91.3, the voice of the Northwest. She

The colour of World Youth Day swept across our country's shores to see the good Pope Benedict, their treasured quest for shore. 200,000 faithful pilgrims progressed en masse to see a horde of holy followers descend on Sydney. Red and yellow backpacks filled with wristbands, flags and bling, these cheery Christian converts hugged and praised the Lord to sing. Well, we crammed them in most anywhere. If it was empty, we would fill it. And sympathetic Sydneysiders gave up their homes to billet. There were Norwegians out at North Rocks, Cantonese at Castle Hill, Polish kids at Pimble. Yes, the suburbs had their fill. Swedish sorts at Silverwater, Romanians out at Ryde. The French bunked down in Flemington as the city swelled with pride. Germans grouped at Greenacre, Gladesville welcomed home the Greeks. Croatians crammed at Collaroy as they lined the city streets. They put some Zulus out at Zetland. And the next one's quite bizarre. Some wayward Muslims out at Camden. At Malabar. Meanwhile, out back in the country, yes, sir, way out there in the sticks, at the Royal Hotel in Deniliquin were some tipsy local hicks. They'd heard about World Ute Day. Well, they thought that's what was said and had gathered there to nut things out and plan what lay ahead. Yeah, their town held the big Ute muster. No one was going to put them down. So they highwayed up to Sydney to take home the World Ute Crown. They found George Street sort of empty all the way down to the quay. So they moved aside the barricades and parked there, sort of free. They congregated in the pubs all up and down the rocks in their WUD, that's World Ute Day T-shirts, and their coloured footy socks. Meanwhile, one Joseph Ratzinger, that's Pope Benedict to you, had set off in the Popemobile to admire the city views, down through the Botanic Gardens, round by Lady Macquarie's chair, cruising by the harbour foreshores with his regal pomp and flair. Chucked a right-hand turn at George Street, heading down towards Dawes Point, smiling, waving, grinning. He was checking out the joint. Now, the young blokes from Deniliquin, yeah, their stomachs, they were groaning. They'd gone down to the brasserie, but left there sort of moaning. Sign said, "Sorry, there's no grub today. The caterer's shot through. You'll have to go to the Hungry Mile, back down the block at Barangaroo." "No way. Fair flamin' dinkum. These city folks don't treat you well." As they saw out through the window, a procession start to swell. "Oh, bloody hell, we've missed it. They've already made a start." So they poured onto the footpath, disappointment in their heart, and stumbled right into a scene that would nearly make you choke. The passing pontiff blew an engine. The crowd muttered, "Holy smoke! This bloke cannot be the real thing. It's got to be that chaser crew." So they grabbed their tools and bolted so they could get a better view. Now the pontiff, in confusion, saw their brightly coloured clothes. "Oh, thank God, they must be pilgrims." And he sank back in repose. Well, they tinkered, toiled and tampered, but the vehicle was bust. "Hang on there. Wait a minute. Us country fellas you can trust." They pinched a sofa from the foyer, hoisted it up on the tray of the wickedest Ford Falcon Ute that sat there on display. They roped the pontiff safely in with a bunch of hockey straps and fired up the engine. "Okay, pontiff, let's do laps." They thundered down Long Hickson Road, right past the Walsh Bay docks, sped through the safety checkpoints to the amazement of the cops. They parted the pilgrims' pageantry as they screeched there to a halt, and Joseph blessed them for their troubles with his hands raised to exult. But the bush boys, they were starving. They could not believe their eyes. The catering marquee beckoned with row on row of fresh meat pies. So that's how 20 country bumpkins received the papal blessing. And they gave the Pope some parting gifts. And just what? I bet you're guessing. A cattle dog, a Cobra hat, a stubby holder too. A tradie singlet slightly worn in a shade of royal blue. A sticker for his bumper bar to show the Pope was boss. A crucifix amongst five stars. The new Aussie Southern Cross.
The boys returned back to the scrub, made heroes by their local press. But the thing that held the crowd in awe, and I'm sure you'll be impressed, were the gifts the Pope sent in return, like some Pope soap on a rope. And a little Pope with a nodding head for the dashboard to give them hope. And an invite to the Vatican, you know, the Pontiff's pad in Rome. So next time they travelled Europe, they could call this place their own. And a papal proclamation stating, Aussie Utes are best, when they're driven by the 20 Aussie pilgrims that I blessed.

Hey there, folks. Andy Panko here. 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

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But those times have mostly passed. And there were days when those who spoke to me

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0: 12 years for that right woman, a bloke will search, finds her, falls in love and ends up at the church. 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
1: It's 6 o'clock. Good morning. I'm Josh Bryant. A man's been charged with trying to set fire to three patients in Sydney's Prince of Wales Hospital and is now due to face court today. Jamel Wells has more.
2: Police say the 48-year-old patient poured accelerant on three others on Tuesday night. They say he set fire to a 54-year-old man before it was extinguished by staff. The 54-year-old has minor burns. A 63-year-old man and 64-year-old woman have minor injuries. The 48-year-old is charged with offences including attempted murder. Health Minister Ryan Park says he's asked for a review of the incident. Shadow Health Minister Sarah Mitchell says the incident is beyond unacceptable. Jamel Wells, Sydney.
1: Fire crews are responding to a blaze inside an Indian restaurant in Sydney's northwest. Residents are being told to avoid the area on the corner of Junction Road and Windsor Road at Riverston. The federal government is planning to reintroduce its legislation, which would wind back the private health rebate for Australians over 65. The opposition, Greens and Crossbench all teamed up to block the proposal in the Senate. Labor planned to use the $3 billion in savings to spend on aged services. Small businesses in the state who restructure their trust arrangements due to proposed changes at a federal level won't have to pay stamp duty. Federal Labor has introduced legislation to impose a 30% tax on discretionary trusts. State Treasurer Daniel Mookey says Labor will tweak regulations if it wins the March state election.
3: If a family trust or a discretionary trust decides to become what's called an elected excluded election trust, is the federal government's new status, we will not consider that election or that nomination to be a taxable event.
1: A new train timetable for the T4, T8 and South Coast lines will be put in place from November. Extra services will include city-bound trains every 4 minutes at Sutherland and every 3 minutes at Hurstville in the morning peak. But there'll be longer travel times on some services because trains will be stopping at more stations. Staying active and social could reduce the effects of trauma exposure on an ageing brain. An Adelaide University study found middle to older aged adults were able to protect their cognitive and mental health by engaging in enriching life experiences. Dr. Sabrina Schrieper says trauma exposure must be considered when understanding cognitive issues later in life.
4: Given it's like a near universal experience, it's important to understand why and how these events might lead to changes in cognitive and mental health as people get older.
1: In finance, the Dow Jones trading down 198 points. The Nasdaq also down. One Aussie dollar buying 69.6 US cents. Now with sport, here's Toby Goff.
5: Australia's women have wrapped up a one-day international clean sweep over Bangladesh, crushing the visitors by 8 wickets in Brisbane's final game of the series. Veteran pace bowler Megan Shute led the destruction with a spell of 4 for 16, with Bangladesh bowled all out for 172. While Matt Renshaw's stellar return to the Australian lineup has been recognised on the global stage, the Queenslander skyrocketing into the ICC's top 50 test batters. The injury toll is mounting ahead of the Rugby League World Cup, with England recruit Morthan Smithies ruled out after copping a training injury in Perth. Lindsay Smith lines up for the Kangaroos against New Zealand tonight, replacing injured rooster Lindsay Collins. And Daniil Medvedev has defeated Stefanos Tsitsipas in straight sets to reach the Shanghai Masters quarterfinals. The 2019 champion didn't face a single break point on serve and will now battle American Tommy Paul for a spot in the semi. While in the UEFA Champions League, wins for Liverpool and Feyenoord. I'm Toby Goff. That's News and Sport.
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6: Good morning. The weather for today, a maximum of 23, partly cloudy with a high chance of showers. On the plains, a medium chance elsewhere, a chance of a thunderstorm on the plains late this afternoon and evening and winds east to southeasterly. Possibility of 0 to 9 millimetres and a 70% chance that may happen. Moderate fire danger in all areas. The UV index will reach 9, which is very high, between 9:10 a.m. and 4:20 p.m. Friday, minimum 10, maximum 22. Cloudy with a very high chance of showers on the plains, medium chance elsewhere, and winds easterly. The possibility of 1 to 10 millimetres and 80% chance that that may happen. Saturday, minimum 11, maximum 25. Cloudy with a slight chance of a shower and winds easterly. Sunday, minimum 11, maximum 26. Partly cloudy with a medium chance of showers. Most likely in the afternoon and evening and winds easterly. Monday, minimum 13, maximum 27, possible shower. Tuesday, minimum 12, maximum 28, a shower or two. Wednesday next, minimum 14, maximum 29, with a shower or two. And you're up to date with the news, weather and sport. It's just on 6 minutes past the hour of six.
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6: Good morning, Anthony here at the Max FM Brekkie Show on this Thursday morning. It's Thursday, the 15th of October. And just starting to get light outside if you haven't got out of bed yet. Some possibility of rain overnight, but I don't think I saw it anyhow. I didn't hear it either. So, almost through the week. I hope you've had an enjoyable couple of few days at work this week. If you haven't been at work, well, that's okay. You're lucky. Right, we got two in a row this morning from the old Stalling Roans. Or Rolling Stones, whichever way you want. Somebody said they're looking pretty petrified now. There's only, two of them left, isn't there? Three of them left. Rolling Stones and two in a row, I can't get no satisfaction, and Paint It Black.

Yeah, the Rolling Stones there getting worked up. Hope that woke you up, got you out of bed. The Rolling Stones was Painted Black. And I can't get no satisfaction. Right, that's that part of the program. Some Mamas and Papas. California Dreaming.

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That was Alex Lloyd and Never Meant to Fail. 22 minutes past six. The new vaudeville band and Winchester Cathedral.

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2: It's 6:30. Good morning. I'm Josh Bryant. Train passengers on several Sydney lines will experience longer travel times in return for greater service frequency with a new timetable to take effect next month. Sasha Foote has the details.
3: The major service overhaul to the T4, T8 and South Coast train lines is due to come into effect on the 15th of November. It will mean city-bound services will run every 4 minutes at Sutherland and every 3 minutes at Hurstville in the morning peak. Services on the T8 airport line will operate every 4 minutes on average during peak periods between Green Square and Bulleye Creek. On the South Coast line, peak services will increase to 4 trains per hour. Sasha Foote, Sydney.
2: Drivers travelling between the Central Coast and Sydney are being warned of delays due to a truck fire at Mount White. 2 of 3 southbound lanes on the M1 Pacific are closed. Transport for New South Wales says there is heavy traffic building in the area. The state's health minister is calling for a full review after a man allegedly tried to set fire to 3 patients in Sydney's Prince of Wales Hospital. Police say the 48-year-old patient poured accelerant on 3 other people and he's now been charged with attempted murder. The opposition is urging the Greens and Crossbench to stand firm in opposing proposed changes to healthcare rebates for over 65s. The federal government is vowing to press ahead with the budget reforms, despite the move being blocked in the Senate. The federal health minister argues the measure would save the budget $3 billion, with the money to go towards aged care. But Shadow Health and Aged Care Minister Anne Rustance told Ben Fordham she hopes the proposal is dead and buried.
4: We're very hopeful the Greens will stick the distance on this, because obviously their votes are very important, as well as the rest of the crossbench. Because we're talking about 3 million older Australians, but up to 1.5 million of those people are pensioners.
2: The opposition claims the small business minister is more interested in travelling the world than her portfolio. News Corp reports Anne Ali has spent $150,000 in taxpayer funds to visit 9 countries over 17 months. Dr. Ali says she is expected to travel overseas as part of her other role as international development minister. Businesses are waiting longer to be paid. 1 in 10 invoices over the past 3 months has been made more than 60 days overdue. Creditor Watch's data shows late payments are at their highest level in more than 8 years. Also making news, Pope Leo is thanking everyone for their prayers after his lung cancer diagnosis, and archaeologists believe they've found the world's oldest shipwreck off the coast of Turkey. In finance, the Dow Jones is trading down 85 points, the Nasdaq down 498, $1 Australian buying 69.6 US cents. Now with sport, here's Toby Goff.
5: Australia's women have put on a clinic in Brisbane, needing less than 23 overs to chase down Bangladesh and complete a 3-0 ODI series whitewash. Pace bowler Megan Shute laid the foundation, taking 4 for 16 in just 10 overs to be named player of the series. The veteran quick says there's no doubt it'll be a moment for her to remember.
6: I did say enjoy bowling up here at AB, and I don't think I've had as many plays and misses in my entire career, so yeah, it's pretty nice. I was going to push it with tea and see how many I could get, and she kept saying yes, so yeah.
5: Audio courtesy Fox Sports. The Kangaroos begin their campaign for a 4th straight World Cup tonight, with Origin rivals Mitch Moses and Cam Munster teaming up in the halves against New Zealand. Former champion Daniil Medvedev has powered into the Shanghai Masters quarterfinals, defeating longtime rivals Stefanos Tsitsipas in straight sets 6-4, 7-5. And in the NBL, the Sydney Kings have fallen short to the NZ Breakers at home 102 points to 101. I'm Toby Goff. That's the latest news and sport.
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1: Weather for today, a maximum of 23 with a shower or two, 0 to 9 millimetres possible and a 70% chance that something like that may happen. Moderate fire danger in all areas. Tomorrow, minimum 10, maximum 22, showers easing, but there is a possibility of 1 to 10 millimetres, and before it starts easing, 80% chance that that may happen. Saturday, minimum 11, maximum 25 and cloudy. Sunday, minimum 11, maximum 26 and cloudy. Monday, minimum 13, maximum 27, possible shower. Tuesday, minimum 12, maximum 28, a shower or two. Wednesday next, minimum 14, maximum 29, with a shower or two. You're up to date with the news, weather and sport. It's just on 25 minutes to 7.
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1: Now, this you've got to listen to this story because you need to think about it as you go along. Right, there was a Scottish painter named Smokey McGregor who was very interested in making a dollar where he could. So he often thinned down his paint to make it go a wee bit further. As it happened, he got away with it this for some time. But eventually the Baptist Church decided to do a big... restoration job on the outside of their large building. Smokey put in a bid. And because his price was so low, he got the job. So he set about erecting the scaffolding and setting up the planks and buying the painter. And yes, I'm sorry to say, thinning it down with water. Well, Smokey was up there on the scaffolding, painting away, the job nearly complete, when suddenly there was a horrendous clap of thunder. The sky opened and the rain poured down, washing the thin paint from all over the building and knocking Smokey clear off the scaffolding to land in the lawn among the gravestones. Surrounded by telltale puddles of the thinned and useless paint, Smokey was no fool. He knew this was a judgment from the Almighty, so he got down on his knees and cried, oh God, forgive me. What should I do? And from the thunder, a mighty voice spoke, repaint, repaint, and thin no more.

I don't know why they put that bit on the end. That was the song from the Eagles with After the Thrill Is Gone. Before that, we heard from Amy Shark, Everybody Rise. It's 14 minutes to 7 o'clock. Two fellas were arguing on the pavement. One of them called me over and said, "Excuse me, mate, can you settle an argument for us? Is that the sun up there or the moon?" "Don't ask me," I said. "I'm not from around here."

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0: Oh, that was Percy Faith and his orchestra with Theme from a Summer Place. And before that we had Alan Jackson, I Slipped and Fell in Love. Time for the news.
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2: It's 7 o'clock. Good morning. I'm Josh Bryant. The state's health minister is promising an urgent review after a patient allegedly tried to set fire to three others in a Sydney hospital. The 48-year-old man has been charged with attempted murder and other offences after the incident at the Prince of Wales Hospital. One man is suffering from minor burns. Another man and woman have minor injuries. Ryan Park says it's a distressing ordeal.
3: This is a horrific incident for our security staff, for our nursing, our admin, our entire team. This is something that should never have happened in the state's hospital. It's completely unacceptable and this person needs to face the full extent of the law.
2: The federal government will reintroduce legislation to reduce private health insurance rebates for people over the age of 65. The bill's been blocked in the Senate by the opposition Greens and Crossbench. Labor says savings from the changes would have been used to fund aged care services. A new train timetable will be put in place on the T4, T8 and South Coast lines from November. Passengers are being told to expect longer trip durations on some lines due to stopping at additional stations. Commuters travelling between Waterfall and the city on the T4 will face up to 14 minutes extra travel time. Russell Brand's been labelled a ruthless sex predator by the Crown Prosecutor in the opening address of his trial in London. The actor and comedian is accused of rape, sexual assault and indecent assault relating to six women over a 10-year period. He's pleaded not guilty to all charges and says he welcomes the opportunity to defend himself in court.
4: I feel blessed. I feel, of course, concerned and but hopeful that this process will lead to good outcomes for everybody involved.
2: Pope Leo has thanked everyone for their prayers after undergoing lung surgery. The Vatican has confirmed his recovery is progressing normally a day after his cancer diagnosis. The 71-year-old has begun to walk around his room and is eating all of his meals. Experts are using Pregnancy and Infant Loss Remembrance Day to call for improved access to PTSD support and treatment. About 6 in 10 Australian women report not getting adequate follow-up care after a miscarriage. Southern Cross University's Dr. Julia Marsden says often their next pregnancy can trigger overwhelming fear.
5: It can feel like holding your breath the entire pregnancy. Every appointment and every milestone, every time they go into a hospital, it's a traumatic reminder.
2: In finance, the Dow Jones trading down 47 points, the Nasdaq down 511. One Australian dollar currently buying 69.6 US cents. Now with sport, here's Toby Goff.
6: Thanks, Josh. Well, Samoa has addressed concerns over complacency ahead of their opening game at the Rugby League World Cup. The 2022 finalists are taking on rank underdogs France in Parramatta tomorrow night. Captain Stephen Crichton says they want to hit the ground running.
7: We've made it nice and clear. The biggest thing that we can control is our preparation leading into the game and not having any complacency towards regardless of who we're playing, and this is going to really set us up for the rest of the tournament as well regardless of who we're playing.
6: Round one ignites at Allianz Stadium with the Kangaroos tanking on the Kiwis in a World Cup Classic tonight. Australia's completed a women's one-day clean sweep over Bangladesh, needing less than 23 overs to win Game 3 by 8 wickets in Brisbane. The Wuhan Tennis Open draw has been blown open after Round 2, with top seeds Aryna Sabalenka and Jessica Pegula both crashing out. And in the UEFA Champions League, early goals from PSG have them leading Man City 3-0 at half-time. Roma and Real Madrid are drawn 1-1. I'm Toby Goff. That's News and Sport.
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0: The weather for today, a maximum of 23, partly cloudy with a high chance of showers on the plains, medium chance elsewhere. Chance of a thunderstorm on the plains later this afternoon and evening and winds east to southeasterly. And a possibility of 0 to 9 millimetres, 70% chance that may happen. Moderate fire danger in all areas, with the UV index expected to reach 9, which is very high, between 9:10 and 4:20 p.m. Friday, minimum 10, maximum 22. Cloudy with a very high chance of showers on the plains. Medium chance elsewhere, and winds easterly. 1 to 10 millimetres possible, and 80% chance that that may happen. Saturday, minimum 11, maximum 21 and cloudy. Sunday, minimum 11, maximum 26 and sunny. Monday, minimum 13, maximum 27, possible shower. Tuesday, minimum 12, maximum 28, a shower or two. Wednesday next, minimum 14, maximum 29, and a shower or two. You're up to date with the news, weather and sport. 5:05 past seven.
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2: Yes, of course our AGM is on Monday evening, so if you've got a few minutes to spare, come along and especially if you're a member, you can vote for the executive and committee. 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Billy Thorpe and the Aztecs, Poison Ivy. She comes on.

0: Pop into the Narrabri RSL Wednesday, Saturday and Friday nights for the raffles from 6pm, and don't forget the midday meat raffles at Sunday at noon. 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
1: Billy Thorpe and the Aztecs there, and before that we had Adam Harvey, both sides now, featuring the McClimonts. If you don't want to hear this, just turn the radio down. A fireman was working on the fire engine outside the station when he noticed a little girl nearby in a little red wagon with a little ladder hanging off the side and a garden hose tightly coiled in the middle. The girl was wearing a firefighter's helmet, and the wagon was being pulled by his dog and her cat. The firefighter walked over to take a look, closer look. "That sure is a nice fire truck," the firefighter said with admiration. "Thanks," the girl replied. The firefighter looked a little closer and noticed the girl had tied the wagon to her dog's collar and to her cat's testicles. "Little partner," the firefighter said, "I don't want to tell you how to run your rig, but if you were to tie that rope around the dog's collar, I think you could go faster." Tied the rope around the cat's collar, you'd still go faster too. The little girl replied thoughtfully, "You're probably right, but then I wouldn't have a siren."

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2: 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Here are some tips on sharing the road with trucks with Rod Hanafy.
3: I drive a B-double fuel tanker and I get to see some pretty amazing things from time to time. Like drivers who ignore the do not overtake turning vehicle sign. Truck drivers are entitled to turn from the second or even the third lane if needed. But some drivers are putting themselves and their vehicles at risk by coming up beside the trailer into a blind spot. Remember, if you can't see the truck driver, he can't see you. Let's share the road. Safe travelling.
4: 28 minutes past the hour of seven. You're coming up to the news very shortly. Where are we up to? Right. Now, I can't believe that I locked myself out of my car today, but managed to unlock it by rubbing my leg on the door lock. I was wearing my khaki trousers. Get that one?

0: 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Come on down to Kugel Florists and Framing, 13 Doyle Street, Narrabri.
1: It's 7:30. Good morning. I'm Josh Bryant. Train passengers on the eastern suburbs, Illawarra and South Coastlines are being warned of significant delays. Commuters are being told to allow up to 30 minutes of extra travel time due to track repairs at Jenali and Como. A shuttle train is running between Cronulla and Sutherland. The state's health minister is apologising after a man allegedly tried to set fire to three other patients inside a Sydney hospital. Jamel Wells reports.
2: The 48-year-old patient has been charged with offences including attempted murder. Police say he poured accelerant on three other patients on Tuesday night, setting a 54-year-old man on fire, but it was quickly extinguished by staff. The 54-year-old has minor burns, while a 63-year-old man and 64-year-old woman have minor injuries. Health Minister Ryan Park says the incident is very concerning. Shadow Health Minister Sarah Mitchell says safety in public hospitals is non-negotiable. Jamel Wells, Sydney.
1: The Albanese government will introduce its digital duty of care legislation into federal parliament this morning. It would force online platforms to take down harmful material from social media sites, but the opposition argues the bill could stifle freedom of speech as the relevant minister could determine what's deemed harmful content. Communications Minister Annika Wells has told Today that matter has been addressed.
3: We've made a number of changes from the exposure draft, which we put out for consultation. That's the point of an exposure draft. We consult, we hear what people's views are, we hear what the stumbling blocks are, and I've made a couple of changes that remove some of those stumbling blocks in the hopes that we can get bipartisan support.
1: The federal government is planning to reintroduce its legislation to wind back the private health rebate for Australians over 65. The opposition, Greens and Crossbench, teamed up to block the proposal in the Senate. Police are issuing a warning about gift card scams targeting members of Sydney's Chinese community. Victims say they've been receiving calls or texts from a person claiming to be medical staff or an old friend. They say they're then asked to buy gift cards and to provide the redemption codes. Officials say Sydney's newest airport, say they're ready to start welcoming passengers in less than 2 weeks' time. Western Sydney International Airport, about 60 kilometres from the CBD, will officially open in 10 days. Airport Chief Executive Simon Hickey's told Ben Fordham it's an exciting time.
4: We're still pretty frantic just making sure we've got all the finishing touches. But in terms of just actually all the testing, all the operational testing, we've had more than 4,000 community members. We've put 50,000 bags through our baggage system.
1: In finance, the Dow Jones closed down 48 points. The Nasdaq also down. One Aussie dollar buying 69.6 US cents. Now with sport, here's Toby Goff.
5: Australia's women are relishing in the glory of a 3-0 one-day international clean sweep over Bangladesh. The world champions made short work of the visitors in Game 3, chasing down 173 with more than 27 overs to spare, helped by an innings of 74 not out from Annabelle Sutherland. Stand-in skipper Talia McGrath praising the squad's ruthless mindset.
6: We really wanted to play our style and play our brand and be consistent with that throughout, and I think we did that. I think we achieved that. Our quicks were unbelievable and we bowled really well throughout the series, and then our top order were just clinical and got the job done with no stress every game.
5: Audio courtesy Fox Sports. The injury toll is mounting ahead of the Rugby League World Cup, with England recruit Morgan Smithies ruled out after copping a training injury in Perth. And PSG holds a 4-1 lead over Man City in the UEFA Nations League. Fenerbahce is struggling against Aston Villa, now trailing 5-0. I'm Toby Goff. That is the very latest in news and sport.
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7: Weather for today, a maximum of 23 with a shower or two, 0 to 9 millimetres possible, 70% chance that that may happen, and there is chance of a thunderstorm on the plains late in the afternoon and evening, and winds east to southeasterly. Moderate fire danger in all areas. Tomorrow, Friday, minimum 10, maximum 22, showers easing. Possibility of 1 to 10 millimetres before that happens. And the high chance on the plains, medium chance elsewhere. Saturday, minimum 11, maximum 25, cloudy. Sunday, minimum 11, maximum 26, cloudy. Monday, minimum 13, maximum 27, possible shower. Tuesday, minimum 12, maximum 28, shower or two. Wednesday next, minimum 11, Wednesday, minimum 14, maximum 29, with a shower or two. You're up to date with the news, weather and sport. 24 and a half minutes to 8 o'clock.
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7: We pause in our program for a funeral announcement. The relatives and friends of the late Alan Patrick Clark of Weewall, aged 82 years, are respectfully invited to attend his graveside funeral service, which will be held at the Narrabri Lawn Cemetery commencing at 10 a.m. on Friday the 16th of October 2026. This announcement refers to the late Alan Patrick Clark of Weewall, whose graveside funeral service is to be held at the Narrabri Lawn Cemetery commencing at 10 a.m. on Friday the 16th of October 2026. Funeral arrangements are in the hands of our sponsor, Swagger Funerals of Weewall.

The relatives and friends of the late Charles Patrick Radford of Narrabri, aged 94 years, are respectfully invited to attend his graveside funeral service to be held at the Narrabri Lawn Cemetery commencing at 11 a.m. on Monday the 19th of October 2026. This announcement refers to the late Charles Patrick Radford of Narrabri, whose graveside funeral service is to be held at the Narrabri Lawn Cemetery commencing at 11 a.m. on Monday the 19th of October 2026. Funeral arrangements are in the care of our sponsor, Swagger Funerals, Funeral Directors of Weevil.

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The Narrabri Volunteer Rescue Squad, VRA, is an inaugural part of Narrabri Emergency Service Team. They are looking to increase their membership now to enable this vital emergency service to continue for many years to come. There are several areas people may wish to sign up for. Rescue Operator, First Aider, Auxiliary Member, Nemoi Air Patrol. If you're interested in any of these, please contact President Sarah on 0428 923643.

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Moggabryan District Historical Society Museum opening hours are from 9am until 12 noon on Saturday. For group bookings and inquiries, phone 67434 612. For the break there, John Hyatt, and When You Hold Me, and James Taylor before that was Seminole Wind. We're coming up to the news in just a few minutes, but to get us there, we've got the Eagles with Lion Eyes.

0: Eagles with one of their classics there, Lion Eyes. We're coming up with the news in just a moment, but I just thought I'd mention, how's the diet going? I had eggs for breakfast. Scrambled? No. Cadbury's.
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2: It's 8 o'clock. Good morning. I'm Josh Bryant. It's a challenging morning commute for those heading into Sydney from both the north and the south. Urgent track repairs at Denali and Como have triggered significant delays for train passengers on the eastern suburbs, Illawarra and south coastlines. It's unclear at this stage when repairs will be completed. The Transport Management Centre's Alf Paranihi has this advice for passengers.
3: We're advising passengers to allow plenty of extra travel time, listen to announcements, check information displays as stopping patterns may change at short notice, but trains do continue to operate between Cronulla and Sutherland, so you may need to change at Sutherland to continue your trip.
2: An earlier truck fire on the M1 Pacific triggered lengthy queues at Mount White. Two of three southbound lanes have now reopened, and an overheight truck has just blocked the harbour tunnel heading into the city. Hospital patient in Sydney has been charged with attempted murder, accused of trying to set fellow patients alight. Police will allege the 48-year-old doused three other patients with an accelerant inside Prince of Wales Hospital. Renovan Banich was burnt in the incident and says he's now in intensive care.
4: He's coming towards me and then all of a sudden he goes new petrol. I smelt that, but it was too late. You already lit me up.
2: An investigation is underway after a teenager turned up to a Sydney hospital with a stab wound to his back. A crime scene's been established in a Kingswood car park as police work to determine how the 17-year-old boy was injured. The Communications Minister will introduce revised digital duty of care legislation into federal parliament. The bill is designed to force social media companies to take harmful content off their platforms. The opposition is concerned the legislation could stifle freedom of speech if the minister can determine what constitutes harmful material. Annika Wells says that particular aspect of the legislation has now been removed. Pope Leo is now out of bed, walking and eating as normal after doctors removed a cancerous tumour from his lung. The 71-year-old has thanked well-wishers for their prayers and kind words. Vatican analyst Elise Allen says things are looking positive.
5: There's been no talk of any treatment yet going forward, so I think they are hopeful that this surgery really solved the issue for Pope Leo and that he will not need treatment going forward. But of course, we won't know the answer to that for probably another week's time.
2: Also making news, a report shows the divide between healthcare services in the city and country has widened in the past 2 years, and archaeologists working off the coast of Turkey say they've found the world's oldest shipwreck. In finance, the Dow Jones closed down 48 points, the Nasdaq down 511, one Australian dollar buying 69.6 US cents. Now with sport, here's Toby Goff.
6: Australia and New Zealand are launching the Rugby League World Cup tonight at Allianz Stadium. Kevin Walters has named Reece Walsh and Mitch Moses in a new-look Kangaroos back line, but many eyes are on night superstar Kalyn Ponga as he makes his international debut for the Kiwis. New Zealand coach Stacey Jones says they're thrilled to have him lining up at fullback.
7: Got a lot of confidence in his game at the moment. We're just lucky that, you know, we've got him on our side, and we had a really good fullback last year, and he's going to, you know, be waiting for an opportunity too in Keanu. So very lucky that, you know, we've got those players in our squad.
6: Australia's taken a women's ODI clean sweep against Bangladesh, winning game three of the series by 8 wickets with more than 27 overs to spare. And the Wuhan Tennis Open draw has blown open after round two, with top seeds Aryna Sabalenka and Jessica Pegula both crashing out. Sabalenka's bid for a fourth title ended at the first hurdle, falling 3-6, 6-4, 7-6 to world 31 and Lee. That's the latest news and sport.
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0: Right, our weather for today, a maximum 23, partly cloudy, high chance of showers on the plains, medium chance elsewhere, chance of a thunderstorm on the plains late this afternoon and evening, and winds east to southeasterly. Moderate fire danger in all areas, possibility of 0 to 9 millimetres, and the UV index will reach 9, which is very high, between 9, 10am, 4:20pm. Friday, minimum 10, maximum 22, cloudy with a very high chance of showers on the plains, medium chance elsewhere. Winds easterly, 1 to 10 millimetres possible, 80% chance that that may happen. Saturday, minimum 11, maximum 25, cloudy. Sunday, minimum 11, maximum 26, cloudy. Monday, minimum 13, maximum 27, possible shower. Tuesday, minimum 12, maximum 28, a shower or two. Wednesday, minimum 14, maximum 29, and a shower or two. You're up to date with the news, weather and sport. Just on 5.5 minutes past the hour of 8.
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0: We've got a song coming up from John Farnham. 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
1: Calling all gardeners. The Narrabri Garden Club meets on the second Wednesday of each month at 10 a.m. and new members are always welcome. It's a great chance to connect with fellow gardening enthusiasts, share tips and the love of growing things. If you would like to come along for more information, you can contact Sue on 0459 629 190 or Nolene on 0427 922 340. 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
2: Well, this is a Termax FM community announcement. We Will Show Society Incorporated 2026 AGM, followed by the general meeting on Thursday the 15th of October 2026 at 6:30 p.m. at the Weewar Bowling Club. All stewards and executive positions declared vacant. For catering, phone Von on 0417 645 653 or Gary on 0477 853 064. Before the break there, John Farnham was The Time Has Come. It's Justin Hayward and Doing Time.

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1: 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So this is happening on the 27th of October, it's a Tuesday, and also the 24th of November and the 22nd of December. Starts at 10 a.m. at the Narrabri Hospital Day Centre. There's activities, friendship, support and community. 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That's 0427 483 874. So people who may need that service, please use it. It's there to be used, especially if you need it. Jess Newton and Randy Meisner in Heart of Gold.

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The Rotary Club of Narrabri Book Fair is open Monday to Friday, 9 a.m. until 4 p.m. Saturday, 9 a.m. until 1 p.m. Situated in the old Mitre 10 building, Dewhurst Street, Narrabri. Come along and grab some books or DVDs or CDs. For more information, contact Di on 0418 915 981. Yeah, they're going great guns at the Rotary Book Fair down there in the old Mitre 10 building in Dewhurst Street entry. And the ladies down there will help you any way they can. In fact, they kept a couple of books for me the other day, which is great. Give me something to read. I can read. So, yes, go down there and I'm sure that if you've got a special need, special book you're looking for, they'll try to find it for you. And boy, do they have some books down there. If you've got old books that you no longer want, you can take them down to the book fair and they'll take them off you, as they should. Now, this is a 2MAX FM community announcement. That was too. Portrait and Pamper Day, celebrating National Carers Week with a day dedicated to you. Carers New South Wales and Hunter New England Health invite all carers to a Carer Wellness and Appreciation Day. Come along, relax and enjoy some special time for you. Be pampered and have fun in the introductory sessions on massage, craft, tai chi, meditation, makeup, hair and portraits. And a morning tea with guest speaker Lisa Haynes from Herbs and Spice, who will discuss all things mindfulness and looking after yourself. 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So whether you're a long-time carer or new to the caring, this is your chance to be recognised and celebrate Carers Week and connect with others. Now, there is an RSVP, but it's actually a QR code, which I can't show you over the phone. But if you contact Hunter New England Health or even the Hunter New England Health, they should be able to help. And this will be happening on Thursday the 22nd of October, 10 a.m. until 2 p.m. It's free attendance, lunch included. And you can RSVP to Anna Davidson at carersnsw.org.au. That's Anna Davidson at carersnsw.org.au. If you need that number again, that's their email address. So give me a call, I can pass that on to you. It's at the Crossing Theatre on the 22nd of October if you wish to go. Julio and Lisi, and we've got Vincent's Starry Night.

0: This news report is brought to you by our sponsors, Kugel Florists and Framing. All your gardening, framing and homeware needs in one spot. Come on down to Kugel Florists and Framing, 13 Doyle Street, Narrabri.
1: It's 8:30. Good morning. I'm Josh Bryant. Commuters travelling into Sydney from the north and south are facing major disruptions. Traffic is banked back more than 12 kilometres southbound on the M1 Pacific due to an earlier truck fire, while train passengers on the T4 line are being warned of delays of 25 minutes due to track repairs between Como and Jenali. Key Sydney train lines, including the T4, will be overhauled from November. The new timetables for the T4, T8 and South Coast lines will see trains run more frequently, but trips may be longer due to additional stops. Transport Minister John Graham says the changes will make the system more reliable and there are alternatives for people who are worried about the longer journeys.
2: There will be a shorter wait as you arrive at the station. Your train will arrive earlier and there'll be opportunities to change trains to an express or onto the metro to rapidly move to your destination.
1: A man is due to face court accused of trying to set three fellow patients alight in a Sydney hospital. The 48-year-old was arrested after the incident at Prince of Wales Hospital. He's been charged with attempted murder. One man is suffering from minor burns following the ordeal. Another man and a woman treated for minor injuries. The Prime Minister is playing down a federal court ruling against his government over a gold mine in the Central West. Labor sought to block the McPhillamys project using an Indigenous Heritage Protection Order. The opposition claims the government had relied on a contested Dreamtime story. Indigenous leader Roy Arcees told Ben Fordham they tried to raise the alarm with Tanya Plibersek and the government before it got to this point.
3: It's come to light. We were right in what we were saying, and we want to seek a meeting with the Minister to put on the table, you know, our issues and concerns and stop all this waste of money.
1: The opposition says it will not support the federal government's revised digital duty of care laws. The legislation will be introduced into Parliament today, designed to force social media companies to remove harmful content from their platforms. Labor has revoked a clause which would give the Communication Minister the power to determine what constitutes harmful material, but Liberal Senator James Patterson's told News 24 the legislation is poorly drafted. And late payments have reached an 8-year high, leaving many businesses in the lurch. Creditor Watch says data shows 1 in 10 invoices over the past 3 months have been more than 60 days overdue. Taking a look at finance, the Dow Jones closed down 48 points. The Nasdaq was down 511 at the close. One Australian dollar currently buying 69.6 US cents. Now with sport, here's Toby Goff.
4: Australia's women have put on a one-day masterclass, taking less than 23 overs to chase down Bangladesh and claim a 3-0 series victory. Pace bowler Megan Shute laid the foundation, boasting 4 for 16 in just 10 overs to be named player of the tournament. The veteran quick says there's no doubt it'll be a series for her to remember.
5: I did say enjoy bowling up here at AB, and I don't think I've had as many plays and misses in my entire career, so yeah, it's pretty nice. I was going to push it with tea and see how many I could get, and she kept saying yes, so yeah.
4: Audio courtesy Fox Sports. The Kangaroos begin their campaign for a fourth straight World Cup tonight, with Origin rivals Mitch Moses and Cam Munster teaming up in the halves against New Zealand. And it's goals galore this morning in the UEFA Champions League. PSG is taken down Man City 4-2 after leading 3-0 at halftime. Aston Villa's destroyed Fenerbahce 6-0. Wins also for Liverpool, Bodø/Glimt and Stuttgart. I'm Toby Goff. That is the very latest in news and sport.
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6: Right, finally our weather for today, a maximum of 23 and a shower or two, moderate fire danger in all areas. And the chance of a thunderstorm on the plains late this afternoon and evening and winds east to southeasterly. Tomorrow, Friday, minimum 10, maximum 22, showers easing. Saturday, minimum 11, maximum 25 and cloudy. Sunday, minimum 11, maximum 26, cloudy. Monday, minimum 13, maximum 27, possible shower. Tuesday, minimum 12, maximum 28 and a shower or two. Wednesday next, minimum 14, maximum 29 with a shower or two. And that brings you up to date with the news, weather and sport. It's just on 25 minutes to 9.
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6: We're pausing our program for a funeral announcement. The relatives and friends of the late Alan Patrick Clark of Weewall, aged 82 years, are respectfully invited to attend his graveside funeral service to be held at the Narrabri Lawn Cemetery commencing at 10 a.m. on Friday the 16th of October 2026. This announcement refers to the late Alan Patrick Clark of Weewall, whose graveside funeral service is to be held at the Narrabri Lawn Cemetery commencing at 10 a.m. on Friday the 16th of October 2026. Funeral arrangements in the care of our sponsor Swagger Funerals of Weewall. The relatives and friends of the late Charles Patrick Radford of Narrabri, aged 94 years, are respectfully invited to attend his graveside funeral service to be held at the Narrabri Lawn Cemetery commencing at 11 a.m. on Monday the 19th of October 2026. This announcement refers to the late Charles Patrick Radford of Narrabri. His graveside funeral service is to be held at the Narrabri Lawn Cemetery commencing at 11 a.m. on Monday the 19th of October 2026. Funeral arrangements are in the care of our sponsor, Swagger Funerals of Weewall.

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2: 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The Knit and Natter Club at the Narrabri Library, Monday afternoons, 2 p.m. We supply the wool and afternoon tea, so bring along some knitting needles and meet new friends. 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
3: Now we've got some Rosters Narrabri Meals on Wheels for today, Friday the 13th. Team 10, Yvonne Wall, Anne and Graham Anderson, Joan Griffiths and Kath Panton. Bugabri Meals on Wheels today, it's Rhonda Atkinson and the Narrabri Hospital Auxiliary we got here. So we've got Mindy Devine and Janet Bayliss today with the Narrabri Hospital Auxiliary. Thank you very much for those people doing that great work. Thank you so much. Place runs on volunteers, doesn't it? Guy Sebastian, standing with you.

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The Narrabri branch of Red Cross is looking for donations of 8-ply acrylic wool only to be made into rugs for distribution to the elderly in our community. 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We thank you. Well, this is the 2MAXFM community announcement. This is happening on Friday, actually, tomorrow. Tomorrow's Friday. 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And this is brought to you by the Moree Plains Shire Council. Service, information, support, all welcome. It's on Friday the 16th of October at the service provider hub. There's kids zone, music, free barbecue, quiet zone. 11 a.m. till 2 p.m. at the Mungandai LALC. So that's happening tomorrow. Community Connect Group. Go along and find out about what's happening with Moree Plains Shire. And the same thing is happening at Bogabilla on the 23rd of October. 11 a.m. till 2 p.m. at the Bogabilla TAFE. And there'll be the same sort of stuff there available with information about the services, etc., supplied by the Shire. So that's on the 23rd, Friday the 23rd, next Friday week. Katie Malua, I think it's going to rain today.

Our sponsor, the Narrabri Shire Council, wishes to advise works for the replacement of Violet Street Bridge over Narrabri Creek are continuing. The bridge remains closed for the duration of these replacement works. A detour is in place along Selina Street, Newell Highway and Tiburina Street. Works are expected to be completed in November. 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

0: That was George Fitzgerald. I can tell by the way you move. And all I can say is that I don't know where that one came from. Before that, we had Kate Ballantyne and A Little Love. Just wanted to mention to you that the Narrabri Shire Council Australia Day Award for 2027. Each year, the people of Narrabri Shire are invited to nominate fellow citizens for the Australia Day Award. The award recognises outstanding achievements during the past year and or contributions to the local community over a number of years. The award will be presented on Australia Day 2027, the Australia Day celebrations in Narrabri. Selection and recipients will reflect the nominations received, information available by the judging panel at the time. Narrabri Shire Council reserves the right to withdraw any awards if further information on recipients' conduct draws Australia Day awards into disrepute. Now, we do have some nomination forms here at 2MAX FM if you would like one, or two if you like. That's all for me. Thank you very much for listening. I've had a bat. I hope you've had a ball. And children from the Narrabri Primary School are in today. So good morning to them. Take care. Have a great day. Bye now.
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2: It's 9 o'clock. Good morning. I'm Josh Bryant. Conditions are starting to improve after a horror commute into Sydney on the roads and the train network. Southbound traffic on the M1's been banked back more than 10 kilometres at Mount White after an earlier truck fire on the M1 Pacific. While on the T4 line, urgent track repairs have now been completed, but Sydney Trains Chief Executive Matt Longland says it will take some time for things to return to normal.
3: As we get trains back on their path, probably between 10 or 15 minutes in extra travel time, those conditions will improve as the peak progresses, and we'll aim to reset that timetable again for the PM peak this afternoon.
2: The state's health minister has called for a full review after a man allegedly tried to set fire to three patients in Sydney's Prince of Wales Hospital. Police say the 48-year-old patient poured accelerant on three others and has now been charged with attempted murder. The federal government will reintroduce its bill to reduce the private healthcare rebate for over 65s. The opposition, Greens and Crossbench have joined forces to stop the legislation from being debated in the Senate. The government argues the $3 billion saved would be used to fund more aged care beds. Labor MP Dan Rapacoli says it's sensible policy and should be supported.
4: We have ageing Australians and we want more Aussies, more ageing Aussies to stay at home. To do that, we have to fund this somehow. This is a way that we've been able to fund this. So they need to explain to us, where are they going to find the money to do it if they're not going to get behind this?
2: An investigation is underway after a recording device was found on board an Australian Navy ship. The device, understood to have been in a female-only cabin, was detected while the vessel was docked in Cairns. Rex Airlines is blaming high fuel costs and low demand for a decision to suspend some flights to Sydney. Trips from Port Macquarie and Orange will be temporarily stopped later this month. No date has been given for when they'll resume. A study has found enriching life experiences could reduce the psychological effects of trauma on an ageing brain. Nearly 80% of participants aged between 50 and 86 say they'd experienced at least one traumatic event during their lifetime. Adelaide University's Dr. Sabrina Sharipa says those who stayed active and social were able to better maintain their cognitive function.
5: And cognitive reserve is thought to be a concept that explains why some people decline and others don't. And it's thought to be built throughout the lifespan through those enriching life activities like education and leisure.
2: Also making news, the Albanese government will introduce its digital duty of care legislation into federal parliament today. In finance, the Dow Jones closed down 48 points, the Nasdaq down 511. One Australian dollar buying 69.6 US cents. Now with sport, here's Toby Goff.
6: Australia's launching its World Cup title defence against New Zealand tonight at Allianz Stadium. Kangaroos coach Kevin Walters has made major selection calls, picking Rhys Walsh over James Tedesco at fullback and pairing Mitch Moses with Cam Munster in the halves. Coach Walters telling Seven it's a rare privilege having so many first-class players available.
7: As the Australian coach, have two Churchill medalists, you know, at our disposal. So I just felt James has had a very arduous 4, 5, 6 weeks in the NRL with the premiership wins and the like. So he's been resting up a little bit this week. He'll get ready for next week's game.
6: Veteran pace bowler Megan Shute has guided Australia to a one-day international whitewash over Bangladesh, taking 4 wickets for just 16 runs in Game 3. Former champion Daniil Medvedev has powered into the Shanghai Masters quarterfinals, defeating long-time rivals Stefanos Tsitsipas in straight sets. And Man City has been dominated 6-0 by PSG at home in the UEFA Champions League. I'm Toby Goff. That is the very latest in news and sport.
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8: I have no idea what I'm doing. Morning, guys. Weather for the Northwest Slopes and Plains issued this morning at, let me have a look, 6:30 a.m. for your Thursday. They're saying a partly cloudy day, a high chance of a shower on the plains, chance of a thunderstorm on the plains late this afternoon and this evening, winds at east to southeasterly, and 23 degrees today. For Friday, we're looking at 10 to 22. Some showers easing, it says. They're saying about 1 to 10 mil, not a lot. Saturday, cloudy, 11 to 25. Sunday, 11 to 26. Monday, 13 to 27. Tuesday, 12 to 28. Wednesday, 14 to 29. And our temperatures for this morning, they're saying it is sitting on 17 degrees. A rather cloudy start. I like this new website. A rather cloudy start with showers possible this afternoon and a chance of a thunderstorm later in the day. And they're saying 17 degrees. But sort of, yeah, a bit warmish overnight last night, 13, 14 degrees. So that's sort of maybe some showers today and tomorrow. A little bit cloudy on Saturday and Sunday, maybe some showers into early next week too. And we could do with a little bit of rain. Nothing on the radar. I've just checked that out as well. In the meantime, we have this morning, we've got the wonderful kids in from Narrabri Public School. Morning, guys. How are we today?
9: Good.
8: We're good? Excellent. Yep. They're all ready to go.
9: Good morning. My name is Leo and I'm the captain at Narrabri Public School. Our infant students had a fantastic time at their sports carnival at Narrabri High School on the last week of Term 3. The sun was shining and everyone enjoyed a great day of sport and fun. Students took part in sprints, long jump, turbo rocket throwing, beanbag toss, egg and spoon races. Everybody showed great sportsmanship, enthusiasm, and effort throughout the day. For our kindergarten students, this was their very first sports carnival. Congratulations to all our students on a wonderful day. What a great way to celebrate sport and another fantastic year at NPS.
10: Good morning. My name is Audrey and I'm a counsellor at Narrabri Public School. Our Year 5 students enjoyed a fantastic 3-day excursion to Gulgong in the last week of term, packed with hands-on learning, history and adventure. At Red Hill Environmental Centre, students stepped back in time to explore what life was like in the 1800s. They made scones and butter, built shelters, tried gold panning and visited the Pioneer Museum. They visited the Holtermann Museum and experienced what school life was like on the goldfields in 1872. They also explored the Gulgong Opera House and worked together to complete the Gulgong Gold Trail Challenge. On the final day, students learnt about First Nations history and culture by making damper and visiting significant sites for the Wiradjuri people.
9: Good morning. My name is Jared and I'm a counsellor at Narrabri Public School. Throughout Term 3, Stage 2 students explored biomimicry, learning how nature can inspire creative designs and solutions to everyday problems. They applied their knowledge by working in groups to design improvements for our school. Students created models featuring ideas such as playgrounds, outdoor learning spaces, vegetable gardens, chicken enclosures and flying foxes. At the Science at the Design Expo, Grounds presented their designs to their peers and our principal, receiving feedback against the project's success criteria. It was fantastic to see the creativity, teamwork and problem-solving skills on display.
11: Good morning. My name is Peyton and I am a vice captain at Narrabri Public School. Year 3 recently enjoyed an exciting excursion to Sawn Rocks, where they explored one of our region's amazing natural landmarks. Students set off along the walking track, taking in the beautiful scenery. Along the way, they spotted native plants and animals and enjoyed the stunning views of the surrounding mountains. At the lookout, students were amazed by the famous Organ Pipe rock formation. They then made their way down to explore the impressive hexagonal rock columns, investigate rock pools and observe the tiny creatures living there. Students also recorded their findings as part of their hands-on learning. It was a fantastic day of exploration and learning.
8: Nailed it. Every week, nailed it. Welcome back to Term 4. Not long till the end of the year, so thanks, guys. Thanks, Mr. Heffernan. Good morning.
12: Good morning.
8: Oh, it's lovely to see you again. Where's your note? So thanks, guys, and thank you for the wonderful staff down there for bringing the kids down here as well. We really appreciate it. And we'll talk to you in 2 weeks.
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0: Good morning, St. Francis Xavier's. How are we today?
1: Good.
0: Okay, I'm ready to go when you are.
1: Good morning, my name is Brianna and I'm a school leader at St. Francis Xavier School. What's happening this term? We hope everyone enjoyed a restful and refreshing holiday break and are ready for an exciting term ahead. As we begin the final term of 2026 school year, there is still plenty to look forward to. Our future kindergarten students have three more transition sessions ahead, including their graduation assembly. Students preparing for high school will also attend further transition sessions. Year 6 are excited for their excursion to Canberra and a special event marking the end of their primary school year, including their graduation mass. We will also celebrate the achievements of all our students at our annual presentation day. There are also more sporting opportunities and end-of-year celebrations to come.
2: Good morning. My name is Lainey and I am a school leader at St. Francis Xavier School. Staff Development Day. Staff commenced Term 4 on Monday, participating in a Staff Development Day focused on the new CHPS syllabuses, Creative Arts, HSIE, BHPE and Science and Technology. They spent the day exploring frameworks and collaborating on new teaching strategies to support and inspire our students in the classroom. The staff also enjoyed sharing the wins, reflecting on the strong student achievement and positive well-being results from Term 3.
1: Real talk. At the end of our term, students in Year 4 to 6 part in sessions presented by Real Talk Australia. Year 5 and 6 explored self-worth, healthy relationships, decision-making and influence of media and social media. They also attended Let's Talk Puberty, which provided a safe place to discuss the changes of growing up. Year 4 students attend Getting Well in the Digital World, where they learned about cyber safety, positive online choices, and the influence of media. Thank you to the Real Talk Australia team for sharing these valuable sessions with us.
2: ACS Primary Netball and Soccer Gala Day went cluster. At the end of last term, over 50 stage 2 and 3 students attended the ACS Primary Netball and Soccer Gala Day West Cluster in Term 1. The soccer fields were filled with plenty of exciting play. Highlights of the day included well-earned wins, sharp passes and excellent goals. Over on the netball court, our players were as just as much energy and determination. Overall, it was wonderful to see every student giving their best, supporting their teammates and enjoying the experience. Well done to all the students for demonstrating such a great team spirit throughout the event. A huge thank you to our parent coaches for their guidance, encouragement and support to our players. Year 6 vs Student Sports. Term 3 wrapped up with our annual Year 6 vs Staff Sports Match. Across the last three Fridays of term, students and staff went head-to-head in netball, touch football and soccer, surrounded by a loud and supportive sideline crowd, adding to the excitement for this year. During our NAIDOC Week celebrations, there were also a T-ball game played between staff and Indigenous Year 6 students. All games were played with wonderful sportsmanship and friendly competition. The students secured impressive victories in the soccer and T-ball, while the staff managed to hold onto the titles for touch football and netball. This year, we were also fortunate to have a new trophy, generously donated by Miss Christie, that was presented to our school community at assembly at the end of last term. It's always fantastic to see great sportsmanship and fun on display between our students and staff, and hopefully highlighting a memorable moment of their time here at our school. Kindergarten 2027 Transition. The theme for our fourth kindergarten transition session held last term was all about pirates. The children read Mrs. Pirate, Counted Pirates, and Coloured In Pirate Pictures, and listened to pirate songs. The day concluded with a fun activity as the children were joined by their Year 5 buddies to make their very own pirate hats to take home. We are looking forward to welcoming our future kindergarten students back to school this term to complete their final 3 transition sessions. The first one for this term will take place tomorrow. Welcome, staff. We would like to extend a warm welcome to Mr. David Anderson, who joined our staff last term as ground person, and Miss Helen Dowling, who will be working in 3 Green this term. We look forward to getting to know our newest team members and the skills and experience they will bring to our community. Term 4 PNF meeting. The Term 4 PNF meeting will be held next Tuesday, 20th of October at 5:15 p.m. in our school staff room. We welcome any new or returning faces so you can hear about the upcoming plans for the PNF and share ways and possible opportunities for us to help strengthen the St. Francis Xavier's family community. A Zoom link will be sent out via campus if you are unable to attend in person. Awards. The Key Learning Award for Week 10, Term 3 was in the area of science and technology. And we would like to congratulate the 5 students who received the award. Albert Felicity Eleanor, Ethan Dwyer, Logan, Hallie, Amira, Darcy, Jack, Josie, Sonny, Toby, and Harry. We would also like to congratulate the following students who received the Living Well, Learning Well Term 3 Principals Award. Walter, Cleo, Ignatius, Wyatt, Indy, Otis, Paul, Penelope, Campbell, Isla, Matilda, Nate, Regnett, Florence, Elsie, Bailey, Lucia, Harrison, Aiden, Sophia, Albert, Vera, Ruby, Ayla, Gus, and Stella. Upcoming events. Friday, 15th of October, Kindergarten 2027 transition. Tuesday, 20th of October, PNF meeting, 5:15 p.m. Wednesday, 21st of October, NSWPSSA Primary Athletics Championship. Thursday, 2nd of October, NSWPSSA Primary Athletics Championship. 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Monday, 26th of October, Year 6 Canberra excursion. Friday, 30th of October, Year 6 Canberra excursion return. Kindergarten 2027 transition and graduation assembly at 12 p.m. Thank you all for listening to our real new roundup, and we would like to wish you all a lovely day.
0: Thank you very much. St. Francis Xavier's nailed it as usual. We will talk to you in 2 weeks. See ya.

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0: A little bit of Dolly Parton there and The Entertainer. And before that, we had Bobby Bear and Skeeter Davis and We'll Sing in the Sunshine. An oldie, but a goodie. It is 9:28 and a half here at Timax FM. Just going to ring Weewaw Public School in a minute and see what they're up to. And then after that, at 9:45, we've got Narrabri West. So we will play these.
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0: 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How many museums have you seen with a plane hanging inside? 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Nemoi Eke Museum, Ray Street, Weewaw. Unfortunately, Weewaw is busy today, so we will talk to them in 2 weeks. In the meantime, let's just have a little bit of Joe Cocker, the late Joe Cocker, with a little help from my friends, and Ronan Keating, If Tomorrow Never Comes.

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1: 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Me Radford on 6792-3336. You are not alone, and it's never too late to learn.

0: Hello, my name is Patrick, and welcome to our Narrabri West Public School News Broadcast. It is week one already, and Term 4 is definitely shaping up to be another exciting and busy term at Narrabri West. Before we know it, December will be here, and another school year will be coming to an end. It is a partially exciting time for Year 6 students as we all begin our final term of primary school. We are excited and maybe a little nervous as we prepare to move on to high school. It is also hard to believe that our kindergarten students, who seem to have only just started their first day of school, are now preparing for Year 1. They have made enormous progress throughout the year and are becoming increasingly confident and independent learners. Meanwhile, our preschool children are preparing for their own exciting move in kindergarten through our Ready, Set, Kinder program. Term 4 is an important time for learning. Our students will be consolidating the skills and knowledge they have developed throughout the year, and we encourage everyone to stay focused for a great term. Rory will now continue with some of the exciting things that have been happening around our school.
1: Thank you, Patrick. Our Ready, Set, Kinder students had a very special visitor joining in the fun at the end of Term 3. The children were very excited to discover that Westy Bear had responded to their letter and had come along to spend the morning with them. Westy watched the children practice their cutting, gluing, and tracing skills, and even showed off some impressive dances. Some of our Year 6 girls also taught the children the Westy skipping chant and demonstrated their skipping skills before helping our future kindergarten students have a go themselves. Speaking of skipping, Narrabri West also held our jump rope for heart jump off at the end of last term. Representatives from each class demonstrated some fantastic skipping skills and showed just how much they had improved throughout the program. Jump Rope for Heart is a wonderful initiative that encourages children to be active and develop healthy habits while also raising important funds for their heart foundation. We are very proud to announce that Narrabri West raised an amazing $914. Congratulations to everyone who participated in Skip fundraised and supported this fantastic course. Our Super Club has also been busy helping other students recently filled in Operation Christmas Child Shoebox with gifts to share joy and hope with a child in need. If families would like to fill their own Christmas boxes are available now from the Greyhound. It is a wonderful opportunity to get involved and share the spirit of giving with others. Braxton will now continue.
2: Thank you, Rory. Narrabri West also proudly supported Footy Colours Day on the last day of Term 3, with students and staff wearing their favourite team's colours to help support children living with cancer. Footy Colours Day is a national fundraising event that brings Australians together to raise money so that kids don't have to face cancer alone. We are pleased to announce that Narrabri West raised $150 for this important cause. Of course, no Footy Colours Day would be complete without some food. A huge thank you goes to Mr. Kemba for cooking a sausage sizzle for everyone to enjoy at lunchtime. It was wonderful to see our school community getting involved, having some fun, and supporting such an important cause. There is still plenty more happening at Narrabri West this term. On Monday, the 26th of October, we will welcome some very special visitors to our school for our Grandparents and Family Day. Our guests will be invited to visit classrooms from 11 o'clock and see some of the fantastic learning taking place across our school. Afterwards, families can join us for a picnic lunch on the front playground. It is always a wonderful opportunity for our students to share their school with their grandparents and other special family members. And we are looking forward to welcoming everyone to Narrabri West. Starting this Friday, students in years 2 to 6 will also participate in our school water safety program. Zara will now tell you a little bit more about this important program and some other events coming up this term.
3: Thank you, Braxton. Our survival swimming program is an intensive 5-day program that teaches students important skills for staying safe in and around the water. Students learn practical survival and water safety skills and develop confidence in a range of aquatic situations. Most importantly, they learn how to take responsibility for their own safety and the safety of others. With summer approaching, these are extremely valuable skills for our students to develop. There are certainly plenty of exciting events still to come to this term. One of the biggest events on our school calendar will be Presentation Night on the 10th of December, where we will celebrate the achievements and success of our students throughout 2026. Behind the scenes, our teachers and staff are already planning for 2027. Term 4 is not only about finishing this school year strongly, it is also about making sure everything is ready for another successful year at Narrabri West. There will be plenty happening between now and the end of the year, but throughout it all, learning remains our priority. We are incredibly proud of the innovation, excellence and success that can be seen in our classroom, on the sporting field and throughout our wider school community. We look forward to sharing more news with you in our next Max FM broadcast. That concludes our Narrabri West Public School news for this week. Thank you for listening and have a wonderful week.
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4: 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And our last one for today, we've got for sale a 12-foot galvanised boat trailer not registered. 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Ring John 0408 984 151. That's 0408 984 151. And that's all our bush bargains for this morning. We've got about 2.5 minutes away from the 10 o'clock news, sport and weather here at 2 Max FM.

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1: Rolled out for parts of Sydney next month with more frequent services but longer journey times. Jefferson Shaw explains.
2: From November 15, more trains will run along the T4 eastern suburbs in Illawarra and South Coast lines. Those services will no longer operate on the same track between Arncliff and the CBD, and each are being given a dedicated express track. More stops will increase travel times to the city from Waterfall by an extra 14 minutes and Cronulla by up to 6 minutes. Transport officials say it'll be balanced by extra trains delivering shorter wait times. Jefferson Shaw, Central Station.
1: Transport officials say trains on the T4 line should be back to normal today for the run home after disruptions during the morning commute. Track repairs between Como and Janelli caused significant delays for some passengers. Meantime, a truck is causing issues in the M4 tunnel at Rozelle. One of two eastbound lanes was closed approaching the Anzac Bridge. A man's been charged with coordinating the attempted murder of a man and teenager in Sydney Southwest. Police say a man pointed a handgun at a 44-year-old and his 15-year-old daughter while they were sitting in a ute at Fairfield West. A 19-year-old has been charged with multiple offences. An investigation is underway after a recording device was found in a cabin on board an Australian Navy ship. The device was discovered while the vessel was docked at Cairns. The issue's been raised in federal parliament by independent senator and veteran Jackie Lambie. She says defence needs to raise its standards.
3: They know who's done this and that is being dealt with, but I want to know whether that action, when this was first discovered, whether they left those women on that ship or whether they've removed them so they could get them away from their perpetrators. I want to see how defence has dealt with this in 72 hours.
1: The federal government believes it can negotiate with the Greens to get its digital duty of care legislation passed before Christmas. The bill would give social media users the right to opt out of algorithms that determine their social media feed. The opposition argues the legislation is flawed and may curtail freedom of speech. With the coalition unlikely to support the bill, the government is hoping it can convince the Greens to support it through Parliament. Also making news, a tobacconist in Sydney Southwest has been shut down, accused of using a drive-through window to sell illicit tobacco. More than half of young Australians say they feel overwhelmed by the amount of information they're receiving on social media. And after sitting empty for more than 5 years, the Melbourne Star is reopening today. The 120-metre-tall observation wheel has undergone an $11 million makeover. In finance, a few minutes into trade, the All Ords is down 54 points. One Australian dollar buying 69.6 US cents. Now with sport, here's Toby Goff.
4: Samoa has addressed concerns over complacency ahead of their opening game at the Rugby League World Cup. The 2022 finalists are taking on rank underdogs France in Parramatta tomorrow night. Captain Stephen Crichton says they want to hit the ground running.
5: We've made it nice and clear. The biggest thing that we can control is our preparation leading into the game and not having any complacency towards, regardless of who we're playing. And this is going to really set us up for the rest of the tournament as well, regardless of who we're playing.
4: Round one ignites at Allianz Stadium with the Kangaroos taking on the Kiwis tonight in a World Cup classic. Australia has opened its track cycling World Championships campaign with a silver medal in the men's team sprint in Shanghai. The Sydney Kings have fallen short to the NZ Breakers in the NBL, 102 points to 101. And in the UEFA Champions League, a struggling Man City has again been dominated 4-2 by PSG at home. Aston Villa's destroyed Fenerbahce 6-0. I'm Toby Goff. That's the latest news and sport.
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7: The weather. It's sunny, it's a little breeze, and the breeze is coming from the south. Now, hang on, I'll do what they do. Just bear with me, you go. You lick your finger and you hold it up. Yep, no, south-southeast, I think. The weather for... Yes, obviously I've been in here too long this morning. No coffee. 23 degrees. A shower or a thunderstorm on the plains late this afternoon. For Friday, we're looking at 10 to 22 degrees. A very high chance of some showers on the plains. 1 to 10 mil for tomorrow. For Saturday, 11 to 25 degrees. Sunday, 11 to 26. Monday, 13 to 27. Tuesday, 12 to 28. And Wednesday, some showers and 14 to 29 degrees. Our temperatures this morning are sitting on about 18, 19 degrees, I think. And nothing showing up on the radar as yet, but it's still early. Good morning, guys, and welcome to Max FM. This is Thursday morning, and first up this morning, we have our community calendar.
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7: Oh, cut that off. Sorry. Today, Thursday, we've got the lads down at the Nemoi Echo Museum. Also, today, Thursday, we've got Boggabri Men's Sheds open from 8.30 till 12. We will, Show Society Inc. have got their AGM tonight, followed by a general meeting. That's Thursday, the 15th of October at 6.30pm at the Wee Waa Bowling Club. All steward and executive positions are declared vacant. For catering purposes, please ring Vaughn, 0417 645 653. That's 0417 645 653. Or Gary, 0477 853 064. That's 0477 853 064. So they just need that for tonight. Today, Bladders CWA meeting. They're already on the job, 10 a.m. Moree Lions Club meeting at 6.30 for 7 o'clock tonight at the Moree Services Club. For Friday the 16th, we've got Narrabri Hospital Auxiliary meeting. Tuesday the 20th, Narrabri Lions Auxiliary meeting at 6.30 at the RSL and the Westpac Rescue Helicopter Service Narrabri Branch meeting 6 p.m. at the Bowling Club. So that's happening next Tuesday. We've got some community announcements over here. Let me just grab them. We've spoken about that one there. Tomorrow out at Mungindi, there's a community connect. Join them for a free family-friendly day to connect with local services, information and support all in one place. There's going to be service providers. There's a kids zone, there's music, a barbecue and a quiet zone. And that's being run by the Mungindi LALC and it's happening from 11 a.m. till 2 p.m. So that's tomorrow, the 16th of October. We've also got a few things coming up. There's something on the 22nd of October, there's something on the 23rd of October and something on the 27th of October. So stay tuned for that next week. We do have a couple of other community announcements here. We've got Narrabri Branch of Red Cross is looking for wooden coat hangers. If you have some spare ones, wish to donate them to the Red Cross, they'll make them into crocheted covered coat hangers. Please leave them here at 2MAX FM. Australia Day Awards, they close at the end of October, so you need to get nominating people. Forms are available from the Narrabri Shire Council here at 2MAX FM, the Tourist Information Centre or the Narrabri Shire Council Facebook page. And each year the people of Narrabri Shire are invited to nominate fellow citizens in the Australia Day Awards. The awards recognise outstanding achievements during the past year and or contribution to the local community over a number of years. They will be presented on Australia Day 2027 at the Australia Day celebration in Narrabri. Selection of recipients will reflect the nominations received and information available to the judging panel at the time. Narrabri Shire Council reserves the right to withdraw an award if further information or the recipient's conduct draws Australia Day awards into disrepute. And as I said, nominations close 5 p.m. Friday the 30th of October. So just stay tuned for any updates on that. And don't forget the Wee Waa Show Society AGM's happening tonight at 6.30 at the Wee Waa Bowling Club. So get along there and help support them. It is 10 past 10 here at 2Max FM. Let's have a song. We've got Melinda Snyder with Everybody Loves a Lover. Then we've got some words from our sponsors. And then we've got our very important serial, which is episode number 79, for those that are following along. And it's called Philip Marlowe Investigates. So we shall carry on with the show. Good morning.

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1: 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A detour is in place along Selina Street, Newell Highway and Tiburina Street. 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
1: Today's episode of Philip Marlowe Investigates is sponsored by the Rotary Club of Narrabri.
4: From where I stood, half wrapped in the green brocade curtains that divided the dining alcove from the main room in Vanier's house, I could see Lois Morney's face. From the time she and her husband Alex had entered the room, I'd caught glimpses of them as they moved about. I'd seen Alex when he'd reached out to stop her from going to tell the cops that Vanier had been murdered. I'd seen Lois when she'd picked up the gun and tried to shoot Alex. Now she was quite close to me as she realized she'd been tricked into picking up the murder gun, leaving her fingerprints on it. I guess she didn't get Alex's statement that he'd been here before today. I tried living without breathing for a while. It seemed an awful long while. I figured that it wouldn't take much to shatter the silence that descended after Alex Morney had said,
5: "Yes, Angel, I'm going to turn you in. Once the cops get this gun, there won't be any doubts in their minds that you murdered Lou Vanier."
4: Lois.

0: Dead. The fright died slowly from her eyes. They became calm, level. And on her overemphasized chorus girl's face, there was a sudden, grave dignity. Must have thrown Morney a little, for he suddenly barked up.
1: You heard what I said?
2: Yes, Alex. I heard.
1: Some people are going to be sorry for me, and some are going to laugh at me. But I guess the publicity won't do me any harm.
2: Is that all I mean to you now, Alex? Publicity value?
1: Maybe.
2: Or are you turning me in because you might have been suspected of murdering Vanier yourself?
1: There might be something in that, too.
2: You've manufactured a nice case against me, Alex. You tricked me into coming here. You tricked me into picking up the gun, leaving my prints on it. But there's one thing you've forgotten.
1: What's that?
2: When you kill a man, you usually have a motive. What was my motive for killing Lou Vanier?
1: I don't know, and I don't care. Maybe it was a lover's quarrel. Maybe something to do with this Brescia doubloon business. You can work it out with the police.
2: Perhaps I can. Perhaps I can think of a better motive than the business about the doubloon or a lover's quarrel.
1: What's that?
2: When he was drunk, he may have looked just a little like you.
1: What?
2: Oh, better looking, younger, not quite so fat, but with the same self-satisfied smirk. Would that do as a motive?
1: I ought to slap you down, you cheap
2: little...
1: Don't
2: do it, Alex. Maybe I won't go through with it if you do.
1: You'll go through with it, all right. You won't have any choice. Your fingerprints are on that gun.
2: You're an incredibly stupid man, Alex. You've gone to a heck of a lot of trouble when there wasn't any need.
1: What do you mean?
2: It might surprise you to know that I loved you. I married you because I loved you. I never stopped loving you until the other night when you slapped my face.
1: Is this another early Lillian Gish effort?
2: Oh, that's your trouble, Alex. You've been amongst phonies so long you don't know anything that's real. Maybe if you'd paid me a bit of attention, I wouldn't have got mixed up with Vanier's crazy scheme to make counterfeit Brescia doubloons. Maybe there wouldn't have been any murders.
1: Skip it, Lois.
2: It's too late now, anyway. Poor Lou. I never loved him, but I guess I'm sorry he's dead.
1: You can tell that to the cops when you tell them that you murdered him.
2: If you want me to tell the cops I killed him, don't lay your smooth white paw on me again. Now, do we have to hang around here any longer?
1: Let's go.
2: And you could tell me, Alex, just how you knew Vanier was dead. Was it because you killed him?
0: After a long time, I came out from behind the curtain. I decided I didn't like Alex Morney. I didn't like the deal he was handing his wife. And I figured it'd be interesting to know just why he'd been here earlier in the day. I took a step towards the chair where Vanier was lying, and my foot kicked something, sent it skidding across the floor. It was a small picture. Not interesting at all. A guy in doublet and hose with lace at his sleeve ends and one of those round, puffy hats with a feather. I picked it up. It didn't fit in with the other pictures on the wall. I turned it over, and the back came apart in my hands and a white envelope fluttered out. I caught it before it hit the floor and tore it open. There were two photographs in it, both the same. They showed a man leaning far out of a window, yelling or calling out. Behind his shoulder, there was a woman's face. A man leaning out a high window. High window and a man leaning out. A man named Horace Bright, once the husband of Mrs. Elizabeth Bright Murdoch. It was some time before I finished doing all I had to do in that room, but I figured when I left that whoever else the cops got for the murder, it wouldn't be Lois Morney. I got back to my apartment, opened the door a little way, and then knocked. A strong-looking girl in a nurse's uniform pulled the door wide.
3: Who are you?
0: I'm Philip Marlowe. I live here.
3: Oh, come in, Mr. Marlowe. Dr. Moss told me about you.
0: Thanks. How is Miss Davis?
3: She's asleep, I guess. She was already drowsy when I got here. I'm Nurse Lyons.
0: It was good of you to come, Nurse.
3: Oh, I was free. I just came off a case yesterday. Of course, I don't know much about this patient. I gather she's had a mental disturbance.
0: Did Dr. Moss tell you that?
3: He told me nothing, but her temperature's normal and her pulse is a little fast, but it's going down.
0: She had a nasty shock. She found a man murdered.
3: Right, but that was nasty. But she'll be okay, I guess.
0: Is she sound enough asleep for me to go in and get some of my things?
3: Do you have to, Mr. Marlowe?
0: Well, I'll have to go to an hotel. I'll need a few things.
3: Well, be very quiet. She probably won't wake, and I guess if she does, it won't matter.
0: Well, hey, you better take some money. There's coffee and bacon and eggs.
3: Oh, I've already investigated your supplies. We have all we need until after breakfast tomorrow. Is she going to stay here?
0: Well, that's up to Dr. Moss. I think she'll be going home as soon as she's fit. The home's a long way off. In Wichita.
3: Well, Mr. Marlowe, I'm only a nurse, but I don't think there's anything the matter with her that a good night's sleep won't cure.
0: A good night's sleep and a change of company. I'll go get my things.
3: Try not to disturb her, won't you? The door's not properly closed. Just give it a push.

0: Hello.
1: Hello, Merle.
0: I'm all right, aren't I?
1: Sure, you're fine.
0: Is this your bed I'm in?
1: Yeah, don't worry about it. We'll bite you.
0: Oh, I'm not afraid. I'm not afraid of you. No woman would ever be afraid of you, would she?
1: Coming from you, I guess that's quite a compliment.
0: Where have you been?
1: Over to Sherman Oaks.
0: Mr. Vanier is dead, isn't he?
1: Yes, Merle, he's dead.
0: I didn't do it, Mr. Marlowe. I lied to you.
1: I know.
0: I didn't shoot anybody.
1: Look, don't think about it. Just forget it.
0: People are always telling me to forget unpleasant things. But you never do.
1: Oh, I guess not.
0: It's kind of silly to tell you, isn't it?
1: Okay, so I'm silly. How about getting some more sleep?
0: Does Mrs. Murdoch know where I am?
1: Not yet. I'm going over to tell her.
0: Will you have to tell her everything?
1: Yeah, why not?
0: Oh, well, she'll understand. She's so kind.
1: Merle, when you took that parcel to Mr. Vanier this afternoon, you took a gun in your bag, didn't you?
0: Yes.
1: Mrs. Murdoch told you to take it, didn't she?
0: I told her I was afraid of Mr. Vanier. She wanted me to feel safe.
1: Of course. Have you had that gun very long?
0: Mrs. Murdoch gave it to me to keep in my desk.
1: It was okay, wasn't it? I mean, you could use it.
0: It was loaded, if that's what you mean. But I didn't use it this afternoon. I didn't shoot Mr. Vanier.
1: You couldn't have, Merle. Someone had jammed a cartridge in the gun so it couldn't be fired.
0: Maybe Mrs. Murdoch did that. Maybe she wanted to save me from doing anything terrible. She knows the awful thing I did 8 years ago.
1: That's why she's been paying Vanier money all this time, isn't it?
0: Oh, I wish you didn't have to know that.
1: Why, Merle?
0: It's all so frightful and horrible. Nobody ever knew but Mrs. Murdoch. My parents never knew. I wish you didn't have to know.
1: No, Merle, please, don't get upset.
2: Mr. Marlowe.
1: Yes, nurse.
2: I don't think she ought to be talking like this. I think you should leave her now.
1: Look, nurse, you've known this girl 2 hours. I've known her much longer. This is doing her a lot of good.
2: But it might bring on another spasm.
1: If she has to have it, isn't it better for her to have it now while you're here?
2: Well,
1: run along, nurse. Miss Davis is doing fine.
2: Oh, very well. But it's your responsibility.
0: Mr. Marlowe, I'd like to tell you about that day. About the window.
1: Skip it, Merle. I know.
0: You know?
1: Marlowe knows everything. Except how to make a decent living. Look, you go back to sleep. And tomorrow I'll arrange for you to go back to your parents.
0: To Wichita?
1: Uh-huh.
0: I don't know whether I can
1: afford... Mrs. Murdoch will pay all the expenses.
0: Why, that's wonderful of her. But then she always has been wonderful to me.
1: Sure. She's a wonderful woman. Wonderful.
0: You don't mean that. You don't like her.
1: Look, I'm going right over there now to see her. We're going to have a perfectly lovely talk over the teacups.
0: Are you really?
1: Sure. Now, you get some more sleep. If you don't, I won't let you confess to any more murders.
0: Oh, you're horrid. I don't like you.
1: You'll think differently tomorrow.
0: Will you be here tomorrow?
1: Yeah, I'll be here. Dr. Moss will probably call in to see you in the morning, and I'll be along to find out how you are.
0: You'll tell Mrs. Murdoch she mustn't worry about me. I don't want her to worry.
1: I'll tell her. Good night, Merle. Sleep tight. I drove over to Santa Monica Boulevard, found the hawk shop where I'd left the brasher doubloon. The old Jew in the tall black skull cap was sitting just where he'd been when I'd called before, maybe poring over the same book. As I pushed open the door and walked towards him, I wondered whether he had any life outside his shop.
3: Yes, sir. What can I do for you?
1: I want to redeem something I left with you.
3: You have the ticket?
1: Sure. Here it is.
3: $15. I gave you. With interest, $30.
1: $30? Sure go after your pound of flesh, don't you?
3: I don't make the rules. There are others who tell me what I should do.
1: And if you don't do it, you get a brick through your window, huh? Okay, here's the $30.
3: Thank you. Wait here and I'll get you coin for you. Here it is. I've kept it safe.
1: Thanks.
3: So good this is, I'm hating to give it back to you.
1: Oh, it's not so good. The gold in it must be worth all of $20.
3: The workmanship, you understand. The workmanship is beautiful.
1: Yeah, I guess it is.
3: The original. It would be valuable.
1: Sure. Well, it's been nice knowing you. I'll see you again. Huh?
3: There's something wrong.
1: What did you say about an original?
3: The original of that coin. It would be valuable and very beautiful. Even in reproduction, one can...
1: Hold it a minute. This, my friend, is the genuine Brescia doubloon. It was made in the year 1787 by a guy named Brescia, who...
3: I don't know what it is called or who made it. Maybe there is such a coin as you say, the Brescia doubloon. But that is not it. That is just a very good imitation.

0: So that was that. Mrs. Murdoch had a phony Brasher doubloon. I had a phony Brasher doubloon. So just where was the original one?
1: The High Window, adapted by Kathleen Carroll and directed by Lawrence H. Cecil for Grace Gibson Radio Production.
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2: 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Here's one of my favourite songs. And then there's another song after that, and it's called Oh Happy Day.

The amazing Rhythm Aces there and Dancing the Night Away. We had Kermit with Rainbow Connection. We had the Lawrence Welk Orchestra with Oh Happy Day. We had Sandy Shaw with There's Always Something There to Remind Me. Monty Python, Always Look on the Bright Side of Life. And it is about nearly 5 minutes away from our 11 o'clock new sport and weather here on a Thursday morning at 2MAX FM. Julie's in the chair until 12. Until then, guys, a little bit of instrumental, and this is called Nobody Does It Better.

0: 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Come on down to Kugel Florist and Framing, 13 Doyle Street, Narrabri.
1: It's 11 o'clock. Good morning. I'm Josh Bryant. Communications Minister Annika Wells is hoping her digital duty of care legislation can pass before Christmas. The bill would give social media users the ability to opt out of algorithms which help determine their feed. The opposition argues the way the legislation is designed could stifle freedom of speech. Ms. Wells has told Nine that specific issue has been addressed, but she welcomes extra scrutiny of the bill.
2: This is the most compelling policy question of our generation, and it's important that we give it all the scrutiny it deserves, and I welcome any amendments that any parties want to put to make our online safety laws as strong and effective as they can be.
3: So is there any chance of this getting passed before Christmas?
2: Yes.
1: The Transport Minister says changes to the train timetable for multiple lines in Sydney will make the network more reliable. The new timetable for the T4, T8 and South Coast lines will be put in place from mid-November. Trains will be arriving more frequently, but trips will take longer because they'll be stopping at more stations. A man is due to face court accused of assaulting two people with a hammer in Sydney's northwest. Police will allege the 36-year-old man attacked two men in their 70s in separate incidents at Eastwood. Small businesses in the state who restructure their trust arrangements due to changes at a federal level won't have to pay stamp duty. Federal Labor has introduced legislation which would impose a 30% tax on discretionary trusts, but State Treasurer Daniel Mookies told Mark Levy the government will tweak the regulations if it wins the March state election.
4: I certainly don't want small businesses to feel like they're the collateral damage and any conflicts that we have with the federal government. And to be fair to the federal government, on this one, we were really happy to sort of work with them on a technical level so we can get a bit of an understanding as to how their law will work.
1: The Green